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2: For Troy on the Wiregrass, 20% chance of rain tonight, low 70. 40% chance tomorrow for the first day of autumn, high 92. 30% chance tomorrow night, low 70. And a 20% chance Wednesday afternoon, high 92. Again tonight, slight chance of rain, low 70. For Troy on the Wiregrass on Classic Hits 94.7.
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Fluff and Fold. And if you have no idea what I'm talking about, I'm not sure we can be friends. Now, that is a great line from St. Elmo's Fire. I'm Keith Stevens. Welcome to the show. Hope you guys had a great weekend. And the first one from Toto.

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0: Surely one of my great guilty pleasure bands of the 80s, their Spandau Ballet in Truey, a song that appeared in many an 80s movie, but they are one of those bands that was a bit bigger in the UK than they were here in America. Actually had a couple of really big dance songs as well. 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
5: Welcome to Johnny Erickson Tata Sharing Hope. I think you'll agree, we all need to remember the big picture.
6: What is the big picture? Well, it's a phrase Ken and I coined many years ago after we had one doozy of an argument. After we apologized, made amends, moved forward with things, we looked back and realized, wow, what in the world made us argue about that? Time and distance made the issue seem so small, so incidental, so meaningless compared to the larger issues of life, like how our examples encourage others who watch us, or how our words either push people toward God or push them away. Larger issues like salvation and the fact that heaven or hell is right around the corner for most everyone we know. Issues that have to impact Johnny and friends as we deliver wheelchairs and Bibles. God has given Ken and me such a wonderful mission and helping other families that have a disability and making God's word appealing and the gospel desirable and our Savior famous. These are the things that make up the big picture, the 35,000-foot view of life. And so, after that incidental, meaningless argument so long ago, Ken and I covenanted together that we would do our best to always remember the big picture when things got us down. And over the years, our marriage has been made stronger because of that one little vow we made between us. I remember once, when we were in New England and on our way to one of our family retreats, just outside of Logan Airport in Boston, we were arguing over where to eat. Unfamiliar with the city, I thought we should go to the closest restaurant downtown. Ken thought we should drive away from the congested traffic. Finally, Ken, out of frustration, jerked the wheel toward the nearest exit, which emptied us downtown in the thick of traffic. "There," he said, "what did I tell you?" It took nearly 10 minutes to go 2 blocks in order to get to the restaurant that I had found on Google Maps. When we parked and our 2 friends went ahead to get our names on the list, hunger and anxiety turned a small stone of disagreement into a wall of anger. So Ken and I lingered behind on the busy sidewalk just a few feet before the door of the restaurant. With downtown Boston shuffling past at rush hour, we could only hear one thing, the silence between us. Street lights flickered, and Ken just stood there with his hands in his pockets, kicking gravel. Finally, he looked up at me, and he said, "Johnny, what's the big picture here?" And there we were again, claiming that motto, "What's the big picture?" And that evening in Boston, I knew the answer. The big picture is always Jesus. It's his reputation at stake in what we say and how we act, not only in front of others, but in front of each other. And so there on the sidewalk, with Jesus now introduced into the mix, We could see what was behind our frustration. Because Satan hates, I mean, he despises Christian marriage, and he will use anything to his advantage, even an argument over where to eat. So I put my wheelchair on forward. Ken reached for my other hand, and we went into the restaurant smiling. Our friends were already at the table, and they gave us a knowing smile. Yep, I said to them, we were just out there discussing the big picture, that's all. And we all had a good laugh. There wasn't, and still isn't, room for Satan in our marriage. As Ken and I remember the big picture, we have learned something important than what the enemy will do. We have learned what God will do. Praise Him for the big picture. Remember that next time you have an argument with your spouse.
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4: For Troy and the Wiregrass, a 20% chance of rain tonight, low 70. A 40% chance tomorrow afternoon, high 92 for the first day of autumn. 30% chance tomorrow night, low 70 again. And a 20% chance Wednesday afternoon, high 92. Again tonight, 20% chance of showers for Troy and the Wiregrass on Classic Hits 94.7.

0: There's the Cars in the early 80s and Shake It Up. I'm Keith Stevens. Hope you had a great weekend.
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0: Cyndi Lauper, time after time. I'm Keith Stevens. Great weekend for Resident Evil and the biggest box office showing. I love the way they kind of put these little categories. It had the highest opening ever of an R-rated video game adaption. All it means is you're going to get more of them. By the way, Practical Magic 2 did not have a good second week.
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9: For Troy on the Wiregrass, 20% chance of rain tonight, low 70. 40% chance tomorrow for the first day of autumn, high 92. 30% chance tomorrow night, low 70. And a 20% chance Wednesday afternoon, high 92. Again tonight, slight chance of rain, low 70 for Troy and the Wiregrass on Classic Hits 94.7.
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0: Steely Dan and Peg. I am Keith Stevens. Well, here we are, wrapping up summertime. I know, crazy to think. Officially starts on the 22nd. How do you feel about it? People generally feel a little mix of sadness, nostalgia, a little bit of anxiety. Some people get the end of the summer blues. Some of you guys get the end of the summer scaries. That's because, you know, summertime represents a little less, you know, work and a little more free time. But, you know, the way we are here in 2026, I would think you've had the fall mindset since Labor Day.
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1: I'm Doc Kirby. Here's a book bit. I Am the Knight, the ultimate unauthorized history of Batman, the animated series by Daniel Dockery, St. Martin's Press. Animation on television experienced a tremendous leap forward in the early 1990s due to several factors. Consumers were the big winners. Animation in the 80s was mostly driven by merchandising, He-Man, G.I. Joe, Transformers, among others, to sell the toys. But in the early 90s, Warner Brothers Animation assembled an incredible team to produce a Batman series unlike any previous one. It will rival the new popular cartoons by Disney, such as Animaniacs and DuckTales, and Warner Brothers' own Tiny Toons Adventure and Tasmania. Batman, the animated series, would build on the dramatic new direction that Batman took in the late 80s in the Dark Knight series in the comics, leading up to the 1989 original full-length movie Batman, starring Michael Keaton and Jack Nicholson. One of the surprise supporters and major players in this story is superstar director-producer Steven Spielberg, who loves animation and founded Ambling Entertainment. Through this company, he was the executive producer of An American Tale and Who Framed Roger Rabbit, and he insisted that animation should have a full orchestra create and perform its music just like regular movies. This brilliant score from the Batman movie by Danny Elfman would be used in Batman, the animated series. Most importantly, the creative team consisted of the right people at the right time. The artwork was Art Deco, no bright colors, bare essentials, a dark Gotham that needed a dark night to fight against the corruption, greed, and evil. The stories were deeper than traditional superhero stories. The villains weren't just psychos, but broken humans. Killer Croc, Mr. Freeze, Poison Ivy, Catwoman, Penguin, plus an original character who had burst into the DC Universe, Harley Quinn. Robin was present, but mostly to ask the questions the audience wanted answered. The voice actors were chosen with particular care. Kevin Conroy, the voice of Batman, had been honing his voice since he roomed with Robin Williams and trained with Kelsey Grammer at Juilliard. The role of Joker allowed a famous male actor, Mark Hamill, to create a character with depth without anyone asking, hey, why is Luke Skywalker in a cartoon? Melissa Gilbert of Little House on the Prairie fame was Barbara Gordon, a.k.a. Batgirl. Lauren Lester was Robin. Bob Hastings was Jim Gordon. Efren Zimbalist Jr. was Alfred. Robert Costanzo was surly detective Harvey Bullock. Catwoman was Adrienne Barbeau. Diane Pershing was Poison Ivy. Ron Perlman was Clayface. Award-winning composer Paul Williams was the Penguin. The writing was inspired and awarded. Co-creator Bruce Timm and his team of artists battled internal stresses and issues, but prevailed. The series is still streaming, and I enjoyed seeing the episodes again as I was reading this book. We talked to the author on the Saturday morning show this weekend, and you can also hear the interview on my podcast on thebookshelf.podbean.com. I Am the Knight, the ultimate unauthorized history of Batman the Animated Series by Daniel Dockery from St. Martin's Press. I'm Doc Kirby. That's a book bit.

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1: Fox News, I'm Tom Graham. 12 states and Hollywood writers challenging Paramount's buyout of Warner Brothers Discovery have agreed to settle their lawsuit against the mega merger. California Attorney General Rob Bonta is in Los Angeles.
2: With today's settlement, Paramount is required to move production back to the United States by spending, as a floor, at least $300 million more each year.
1: The court still needs to approve the settlement. Anti-ICE protests erupting in Austin, Texas, after a Venezuelan DoorDash worker, Wilbur Garces Perez, was shot and injured by an ICE agent during a traffic stop.
3: About 100 people showed up. Local reporters on the ground say rocks and water bottles were even thrown at law enforcement officers. Protesters, they blocked the streets, and officers eventually had to use tear gas to break up the crowd.
1: Fox's Brooke Taylor, America's listening to Fox News.
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4: For Troy and the Wiregrass, a 20% chance of rain tonight, low 70. A 40% chance tomorrow afternoon, high 92 for the first day of autumn. 30% chance tomorrow night, low 70 again. And a 20% chance Wednesday afternoon, high 92. Again tonight, 20% chance of showers for Troy and the Wiregrass on Classic Hits 94.7.
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There's Simple Minds from the old Breakfast Club soundtrack of Keith Stevens. Now a group that had a couple hits in the early 70s, Hamilton, Joe Frank, and Reynolds, and Fallin' in Love on Keith Stevens.

0: Billy Joel, tell her about it. I am Keith Stevens. Well, if you are a fan of the show, this is us. Like me, here's the one that will get your attention. The show debuted this week 10 years ago, which is just amazing. And the show, I actually did an entire rewatch about a year or so ago. And there's actually a podcast about rewatching the show. You can check it out for This Is Us. 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
8: For Troy on the Wiregrass, 20% chance of rain tonight, low 7.

0: 40% chance tomorrow for the first day of autumn, high 92. 30% chance tomorrow night, low 70. And a 20% chance Wednesday afternoon, high 92. Again tonight, slight chance of rain, low 70. 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
1: 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Well, that's kind of a misnomer. Fact is, the Lutheran Hour was never really an hour. It's always been 30 minutes ever since it started back in 1930. And it's not just for Lutherans either. 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Jesus Christ died and rose to forgive our sins and put us right with God. 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

0: Elton John and Tiny Dancer on the waning moments of the summer. Yeah, it's still summer of 2026.
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0: Phil Collins in the summer of 1990 for that one, and something happened on the way to heaven. I'm Keith Stevens. Well, get ready to be surrounded by grumpier people now that summer is turning into fall. The weather of the summertime always associated with positive feelings like joy and freedom. Some people say this contrasts with the negativity and increased responsibility that started in the fall. But again, there is a very large contingent of folks that just love all the fall stuff.
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9: 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For Troy and the Wiregrass, a 20% chance of rain tonight, low 70. A 40% chance tomorrow afternoon, high 92 for the first day of autumn. 30% chance tomorrow night, low 70 again. And a 20% chance Wednesday afternoon, high 92. Again tonight, 20% chance of showers for Troy and the Wiregrass on Classic Hits 94.7.
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0: Sticks and Renegade. I'm Keith Stevens, one of those first big songs and Sticks where Tommy Shaw did the lead vocal and not Dennis DeYoung on that one. Well, according to USA Today, one of the days that adults dread the most, number one, is the day at the dentist. Yep, believe it or not, number two is Monday, followed by tax day, and right where we are, yep, the dreaded last day of summer.
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2: 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B.C. 19, the author of the epic poem The Aeneid, known simply as Virgil, died. A.D. 1779, the Spaniards end the British control over the Mississippi Valley, capturing Baton Rouge. 1792, the French National Convention voted to abolish the monarchy. 1866, Herbert George Wells, English novelist and science fiction pioneer, was born on this day. His most famous works include The Time Machine, War of the Worlds, and The Invisible Man. 1893, Frank Duryea and his brother Charles took the gasoline-powered automobile they developed for a test drive in Springfield, Massachusetts. This is believed to have been the first such automobile in the United States. 1897, in a response to a letter by 8-year-old Virginia O'Hanlon, the New York Sun printed an editorial entitled, Yes, Virginia, There Is a Santa Claus. 1912, birth anniversary of Oscar-winning animator Chuck Jones, creating the characters Roadrunner and Wile E. Coyote, Marvin the Martian, and Pepe Le Pew. He worked on the development of Bugs Bunny, Elmer Fudd, Daffy Duck, and Porky Pig, and also produced, directed, and wrote the screenplay for the animated 1966 TV classic Dr. Seuss's How the Grinch Stole Christmas. He won several Academy Awards for his work, and his cartoon What's Opera, Doc? Is in the National Film Registry. 1938, New York and New England were battered by 180-mile-an-hour winds in a hurricane that killed more than 600 people, caused widespread damage, and literally split Long Island into two. 1948, vaudeville star Milton Berle made his debut as permanent host of the Texaco Star Theater on NBC Television. 1949, the People's Republic of China was proclaimed by its communist leaders. Premiering on television, 1970, Monday Night Football. Following the complete merger of the American Football League and the National Football League, ABC joined CBS and NBC in televising weekly games. 1993, NYPD Blue, a nitty New York City police drama, had a large and changing cast. 1957, Raymond Burr will forever be associated with the character of Perry Mason, a criminal lawyer who won the great majority of his cases. Following the series end in 1966, a number of successful Perry Mason TV movies aired, and the show remained popular in reruns. This is, by the way, Yom Kippur, or the Day of Atonement. Having birthdays, Oscar-winning filmmaker Ethan Coen of Is 69, actor David James Elliott of JAG is 66, Fannie Flagg, who wrote Fried Green Tomatoes, born in Birmingham, Alabama, 82 years ago. Country singer Faith Hill is 59. Author Stephen King is 79. Ricky Lake of Hairspray and Serial Mom is 58. Actor Rob Morrow of Northern Exposure is 64. Comedian actor Bill Murray is 76. Actress Nancy Travis of 3 Men and a Baby, Becker, and Still Standing is 65. And Lake of Hairspray and Serial Mom is 58. Actor Rob Morrow of Northern Exposure is 64. Comedian actor Bill Murray is 76. Actress Nancy Travis of 3 Men and a Baby, Becker, and Still Standing is 65. And
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1: 6 News, I'm Tom Rigotti. Protest in Austin, Texas after Venezuelan national Wilber Rafael Garces Perez was shot by an ICE agent during a traffic stop over the weekend. Perez family attorney Caitlin Licking Goldfinch claims he entered the country legally.
2: He changed his address with the immigration court, and a notice of hearing was sent to his old address. He didn't know he had a hearing. He didn't go, and so he got a deportation order in absentia.
1: But the Department of Homeland Security says Perez was in the country illegally and had a final order of removal. President Trump once again claims Iran has been severely weakened.
3: They're not going to have a nuclear weapon. Let me just put it that way. And they're not doing well. They're not doing well. In fact, I have meetings on it today. They're doing very poorly.
1: Both President Trump and Iran's president are set to address the UN at its General Assembly this week. 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
4: For Troy on the Wiregrass, 20% chance of rain tonight, low 70. 40% chance tomorrow for the first day of autumn, high 92. 30% chance tomorrow night, low 70, and a 20% chance Wednesday afternoon, high 92. Again tonight, slight chance of rain, low 70 for Troy and the Wiregrass on Classic Hits 94.7. Stillman Martin had been invited to preach at church some hours from his home, but his wife was ill. His young son asked, "Father, don't you think that if God wants you to preach today, he'll take care of mother while you're away?" When Stillman returned after preaching, his wife had written the words to "Be Not Dismayed," and he wrote the music that night. God can use every circumstance to teach us to trust him more. 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

0: Rick Astley, never going to give you up. I am Keith Stevens. Into the fall season we go. And of course, now I see all the postings about what's happening with the Halloween movie franchise, one of my all-time favorite movies. Supposedly, we wrapped this whole Michael Myers thing, a couple of years ago. But now I hear about things like maybe a future Halloween TV series. Remember, there was one for Friday the 13th. It was actually pretty successful for quite a long time. And then a actual Halloween video game where Michael Myers drives a car. So there you go. 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
8: Hi, this is Grady Kirby. 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And my grandfather, Dave Kirby, who has worked here since 1975. 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

0: for Troy and the Wiregrass, a 20% chance of rain tonight, low 70. A 40% chance tomorrow afternoon, high 92 for the first day of autumn. 30% chance tomorrow night, low 70 again. And a 20% chance Wednesday afternoon, high 92. Again tonight, 20% chance of showers for Troy and the Wiregrass on Classic Hits 94.7.
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1: Prince and Kiss. I am Keith Stevens. We stay in the 80s. George Michael, brand new concert movie coming out later this year from the tour in 1988. Some undiscovered footage, or I should say newly discovered footage, correctly, from a show in Paris, and it's been cleaned up and supposed to be really, really good. In fact, they already have a live album in the offering, and Father Figure Live from Paris has already been released. And of course, George's social media has been very busy. In fact, they just published over the weekend the handwritten lyrics to the song from Faith called Monkey.
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7: 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For Troy on the Wiregrass, 20% chance of rain tonight, low 70. 40% chance tomorrow for the first day of autumn, high 92. 30% chance tomorrow night, low 70, and a 20% chance Wednesday afternoon, high 92. Again tonight, slight chance of rain, low 70. 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Reginald Hare was a church musician who later served as a parish priest in England and the Bishop of Calcutta. No matter where he served, Reginald was always impressed by the holiness of God. His most famous hymn reflects the awe of majesty of God. Holy, holy, holy, Lord God Almighty, God in three persons, blessed Trinity. 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
0: My head is bursting and I just don't feel well. 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

0: Commodores and Brick House. I am Keith Stevens. Well, if you're a Star Trek fan, busy time of the year, getting ready for the season finale of Star Trek Strange New Worlds. And of course, we also had the 60th anniversary of the debut episode back in 1966. And not to be outdone, did you see him on social media performing with a rock band? That's right, 95-year-old William Shatner, Captain Kirk.
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1: 5 News, I'm Deborah Valentine. President Trump meeting with New York City Mayor Zohran Mamdani at Gracie Mansion today. President Trump says the mayor is asking for some federal help to spend billions of dollars in new housing.
2: I would say that was a very federal-oriented job. You're going to need a lot of federal approvals and probably some federal money to do it, but it's always been a great location.
1: The meeting comes ahead of the president's speech and meeting with world leaders at the United Nations General Assembly. Vermont Senator Bernie Sanders delivering an address at Riverside Church in New York City. He warns of the growth of inequality.
3: Never before in human history have so few people held so much wealth and so much power.
1: Vermont Senator Sanders' appearance ahead of the midterms and his attendance at the UN General Assembly in New York. 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
4: 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A 40% chance tomorrow afternoon, high 92 for the first day of autumn. 30% chance tomorrow night, low 70 again. And a 20% chance Wednesday afternoon, high 92. Again tonight, 20% chance of showers for Troy and the Wiregrass on Classic Hits 94.7. William Cowper had a hard life. He lost his mother at age 6, was mistreated by fellow students, and his father prevented him from marrying the girl he loved. He tried to commit suicide. After a year in an asylum, he was released to the care of a Christian couple and struggled with mental illness, yet wrote, "God moves in a mysterious way his wonders to perform. God never abandoned him, and he won't abandon you." Worship with First Baptist Church of Troy, Sundays at 10:15 on AM 970, FM 96.3, and online from our website, troyfbc.org. 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

little flashback from our weekend. It was a love and touch and rocking weekend with all those great songs and Journey. I'm Keith Stevens now, England Dan and John Ford Coley.

0: There's Janet. I am Keith Stevens. 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
6: For Troy on the Wiregrass, 20% chance of rain tonight, low 70. 40% chance tomorrow for the first day of autumn, high 92. 30% chance tomorrow night, low 70. And a 20% chance Wednesday afternoon, high 92. Again tonight, slight chance of rain, low 70. 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

0: Billy Joel from 52nd Street. I'm Keith Stevens. 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

0: Big karaoke song. There's 49 Blondes. I'm Keith Stevens. Now, I'm not a big karaoke person, but I was at a fair years ago. They had one of those booths where you can go in and record your voice singing with a little bit of help, but not a ton. And you think, you know, you're driving along in your car and you're thinking you're a great singer because you've done karaoke. And then you hear what you really sound like. 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
11: 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For Troy and the Wiregrass, a 20% chance of rain tonight, low 70. A 40% chance tomorrow afternoon, high 92 for the first day of autumn. 30% chance tomorrow night, low 70 again. And a 20% chance Wednesday afternoon, high 92. Again tonight, 20% chance of showers. 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
4: 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I've listened to WTBF all my life. 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

0: Tom Petty, American Girl from the Fast Times at Ridgemont High soundtrack, a movie that I need to see again soon because it's been the summer. It's about to end. I did not see Fast Times. And by the way, many great quotes that I love to use on a daily basis. Like, for example, this is why I am who I am doing radio. See somebody I recognize, I go, I know that dude.
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1: News. I'm Sue Gossman. President Trump set to speak tomorrow before the United Nations General Assembly. Fox's Lucas Tomlinson.
2: He's going to be addressing nearly 130 world leaders and millions around the world with the goal, among many, is to end the Iran war. Ending that war is a goal that so far has proved elusive.
1: The president will also meet with Middle Eastern allies. Vermont Senator Bernie Sanders delivering an address at Riverside Church in New York City ahead of the president's speech at the UN, where he warned of growing wealth inequality.
3: Never before in human history have so few people held so much wealth and so much power.
1: A recent Fox News poll found 63% of people believe the Trump administration has made the economy worse. 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
5: Exploring science and the sea. Unicorns graze among many of the world's coral reefs, but instead of the graceful animals of mythology, they look more like cartoon characters. Their horns can be long, short, or even round and fat, and some have no horn at all. These creatures are unicorn fish. Biologists have identified about 20 species of them. They're a type of surgeon fish, named for some scalpel-sharp spikes where the body and tail join. The adults of most species range from about 1 to 2 feet in length. Unicorn fish are found in tropical waters in much of the Indian and Pacific Oceans, from the east coast of Africa to Hawaii. They generally live on coral reefs. Many of them eat algae, sometimes scraping it off the coral. Others eat tiny marine creatures. They feed during the day, then hide in cracks and cubbyholes in the coral at night. Most unicorn fish are bright and colorful, and many have prominent stripes or other patterns. What sets them apart, though, are the horns, which are found in about half of the unicorn fish species. The horns come in a variety of shapes and sizes. In some species, both males and females have horns, but in a few, it's only the males. The guys may use the horns to attract mates. In some species, the males can change the color of both the horn and other parts of the body, making the horn stand out, perhaps a signal that he's a strong mate. The males may also use the horns to chase off competition, protecting their own little patch of the reef. For the University of Texas Marine Science Institute at Port Aransas, I'm Holly Brawley.

0: more Troy on the Wiregrass. 20% chance of rain tonight, low 70. 40% chance tomorrow for the first day of autumn, high 92. 30% chance tomorrow night, low 70. And a 20% chance Wednesday afternoon, high 92. Again tonight, slight chance of rain, low 70. 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

Well, I definitely know that Sylvester Stallone, the Steps book, is coming out soon because he was on the Today Show last week. Book comes out at the end of the month. Here's Queen, You're My Best Friend. I'm Keith Stevens.

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0: Down to summer and hot stuff. I am Keith Stevens. Hope you had a great weekend. And as always, thank you so much for listening.
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0: Always compelled to rock my head from side to side when I play that song from Hathaway. And what is love? Don't we wish we had the answer to that question? Well, I agree with this one. Why does it seem that time speeds up as we get older? Well, scientists explain it like this. At the age of 10, 1 year of life represents 10% of everything you've ever experienced. By the time you're 50 years old, though, that same year represents just 2% of your life experience. So every new year of life decreases as a fraction of the whole. Nobody told me there was going to be math involved here.
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0: Ironic to play that song as we get ready for fall, because that song always reminds me of summertime here in 2026. Hope you guys had a great summer, but here we go into the fall with all its trimmings. And before you blink, of course, in fact, I'm sure in some stores right now, maybe not everywhere, but there's probably little trickles of Christmas as the seasonal encroachment begins. But anyway, hope you had a great weekend. As always, thank you so much for listening.
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0: 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For Troy and the Wiregrass, a 20% chance of rain tonight, low 70. A 40% chance tomorrow afternoon, high 92 for the first day of autumn. 30% chance tomorrow night, low 70 again. And a 20% chance Wednesday afternoon, high 92. Again tonight, 20% chance of showers. For Troy and the Wiregrass on Classic Hits 94.7.
3: News. I'm Deborah Valentine. President Trump Tuesday speaking at the UN General Assembly in New York and meeting with world leaders.
4: He's going to be addressing nearly 130 world leaders and millions around the world with the goal, among many, is to end the Iran war. Ending that war is a goal that so far has proved elusive.
3: Fox's Lucas Tomlinson reporting from New York. In a recent Fox News poll, 51% of registered voters say they'd vote for the Democratic candidate in their district as President Trump urges voters to pretend he's on the ballot. Texas Senator Ted Cruz tells Fox's Hannity conservatives need to unify in November.
5: The challenge for us is that we need to get conservatives, we need to get libertarians, we need to get moderates, we need to get just ordinary common sense thinking people to show up.
3: In the poll, 34% rank cost of living and inflation as their top issues. 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

0: There's Prince and I Would Die For You, and thanks for being here. I'm Chris Kellogg. Well, if you want to make more friends, just assume that people like you. This is one of these great fake it till you make it kind of pieces of advice. Research shows that people tend to underestimate how much they're liked by others. So just assume that everyone likes you. You'll make more friends.
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0: Stevie Nicks and Stand Back. She wrote Stand Back on the spot after hearing Prince's Little Red Corvette. And guess who participated in the recording? Yeah, it was Prince. He actually laid down the track on the synthesizer for Stevie Nicks.
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0: Eurythmics and Sweet Dreams. Well, congratulations to Kenny Loggins. He got married. Loggins is 78 years old, secretly married his longtime love, Lisa Hawkins. They eloped to Hawaii to get married after being together for over 8 years. This is his third time. He revealed the happy news at a screening of his documentary, Kenny Loggins, Conviction of the Heart, at the Grammy Museum in Los Angeles on Thursday. The film also featured a personal photo of the couple after they eloped.
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0: There's Queen and Killer Queen. So why does time seem to speed up the older we get? I mean, we all say it. It's like it flies by. Scientists actually have an explanation. They say at age 10, 1 year of life represents 10% of everything that you've experienced at that point. But by the time you get 50, the same year represents just 2% of your life experience. So it's all compared against the whole.
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0: My head is bursting and I just don't feel well. I think I'm coming down with something. I really need to see a doctor, but I don't have a regular physician.
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4: News. I'm Sue Guzman. President Trump set to speak Tuesday before the United Nations General Assembly. Fox's Lucas Tomlinson.
5: He's going to be addressing nearly 130 world leaders and millions around the world with the goal, among many, is to end the Iran war. Ending that war is a goal that so far has proved elusive.
4: The president will also meet with Middle Eastern allies. Vermont Senator Bernie Sanders delivering an address at the historic Riverside Church in New York City ahead of President Trump's speech at the UN. He warned of growing wealth inequality.
6: Never before in human history have so few people held so much wealth and so much power.
4: Recent Fox News poll found 63% of people question believe the Trump administration has made the economy worse. 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
2: 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Stillman Martin had been invited to preach at church some hours from his home, but his wife was ill. 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

0: Such a great song from Journey in Separate Ways. Well, most men confirm what women have been saying for a while. Guys just aren't romantic. 81% of men rank themselves as a 6 or lower on the romantic scale of 1 in 10, with 10 being extremely romantic. The self-assessment in my head would put me at about a 7, I feel like. But I checked with my wife. She generously gave me a 4.
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0: KC and the Sunshine Band get down tonight, and I'm glad you're here. I'm Chris Kellogg. 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

0: There's Duran Duran in Ordinary World. Well, 95-year-old William Shatner played his first heavy metal show on Saturday in Chicago. He did what he does with rock songs. He pretty much speaks the lyrics more than sings them. Yes, he did the classics, Crazy Train being one of them, and then part of Enter Sandman. Reporters who were at the show say that he was either too early or too late with most of the lyrics on Enter Sandman, and you can hear the crowd singing the parts Shatner should have been singing but messed up. I say just leave Bill Shatner alone. He's 95 years old. Let him have some fun.
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0: The Spinners, and I'll Be Around, part of that Philly sound, and I'm Chris Kellogg. So what are the most popular lunch and dinner foods? According to research of 450,000 meals being analyzed, pizza seems to be the very most popular for lunch. That's followed by ham sandwiches, peanut butter and jelly, and hot dogs. Well, that's a good one, too.
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3: Fox News, I'm Deborah Valentine. President Trump met with New York City's Mayor Zoran Mamdani at Gracie Mansion in New York on Monday. President Trump says the mayor is asking for some federal help because he wants to spend billions of dollars for new housing.
4: I would say that was a very federal-oriented job. You're going to need a lot of federal approvals and probably some federal money to do it, but it's always been a great location.
3: The meeting comes ahead of the president's speech and meeting with world leaders at the UN General Assembly today. Vermont Senator Bernie Sanders delivering an address at Riverside Church in New York City. He warns of the growth of inequality.
5: Never before in human history have so few people held so much wealth and so much power.
3: Senator Sanders' appearance ahead of the midterms and his attendance at the UN General Assembly in New York. 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

0: There's 38 special and second chance, and we appreciate you being here. Well, we're about 95 days from Christmas, and usually by this time of year, I've kind of started a list of things that I want for Christmas because my kids insist that I give them something to get me for Christmas, and I hate that. I so appreciate the fact that they want to be generous gift givers. However, usually if I want something, I just go get it. That's kind of where we're at in our lives these days. So once again, this year on my shopping list is socks, because you can never go wrong with a new pair of socks is what I always say.
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0: Good one from Billy Idol and White Wedding. And thanks for being here. 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

0: Prince and 1999. Will Resident Evil top the box office over the weekend with a franchise best $60 million in its opening weekend? Practical Magic 2 pulled in about $12.2 million. Spider-Man Brand New Day, another $6.5 million. The Odyssey pulled in $5 million. And Coyote versus Acme, that was that movie they did not want to release in theaters. They ended up releasing it. It's done well. Another $4.5 million here in its fourth weekend in the theaters.
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0: Blue Oyster Cult and Don't Fear the Reaper, and I'm Chris Kellogg. Do you prefer your pet to people? Do you talk to your furry friend like it's a person? Well, if so, that's good news. A study conducted by Harvard University says that people who like pets more than people and those who have conversation with their pets on a regular basis are more intelligent. Good choice on your best friend.
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1: I'm Sue Gossman. President Trump addresses the United Nations General Assembly today. The conflict with Iran expected to be a top issue. He met Monday with New York City Socialist Mayor Zohar Mamdani at the mayor's residence.
2: I want what's good for New York. I want what's good for the country. So if I had a choice of having him be a bad mayor or horrible mayor, I don't want that. I want him to be a great mayor, and he certainly got potential.
1: It was a third meeting for the two. Paramount Skydance settling an antitrust lawsuit over its merger with Time Warner with a coalition of 12 state attorneys general. California Attorney General Bob Botta called it a win for workers.
3: More jobs, more economic activity, better for workers, more output when it comes to movies.
1: The settlement includes a commitment to increase domestic film production, help fund impacted workers, and keep cable pricing competitive. 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

Hey, I'm Chris Kellogg. Glad to have you here. Have you been tempted by the Halloween candy in the stores already? I know Halloween is going to be here before you do it. We're going to talk about it here in Tucson.

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0: There's Heat Wave and Boogie Nights. Have you bought any Halloween candy yet? You know, if you buy it early, you'll just wind up eating the entire bag in a moment of deep, deep shame, and then you'll have to go buy more here in the next week. Yeah, I've been there, done that. That's why I know that. But let me give you a fair warning. One of the best recent versions of a candy bar that they've come out for Halloween are the Kit Kat Counts. Have you seen that? It's like a count. It's a vampire. And it's got like extra of that Kit Kat chocolate. And they are, well, they're frankly addicting. So proceed with caution, but you got to buy some.
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0: There's Fleetwood Mac and Dreams. Well, the fastest growing jobs list is out from the Department of Labor. We're going to talk about it here in two songs.
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0: Tom Petty and the Heartbreakers, Mary Jane's Last Dance. Well, here they are, the fastest growing jobs in the U.S. According to the Bureau of Labor Statistics, nurse practitioner is up there at the top, followed by solar panel installer, data scientist, wind turbine engineer, medical and health services manager, and physical therapy assistant. Looks like three of the top five are all in the health related fields.
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2: 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It appears by its own numbers, the U.S. government seems insolvent. It's reported that the Treasury shows about $6 trillion in assets and over $47 trillion in liabilities. Add it all up, and it looks like the U.S. owes more than $130 trillion it doesn't have. 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

0: Hamilton, Joe, Frank, and Reynolds, and Don't Pull Your Love. And I'm Chris Kellogg. A new survey asked people 60 years and up to name the best parts of getting older. Number one was retiring. I think that's true for most. And of course, having more of a choice over how to spend your time, being able to travel more, spending more time with your family, and not really caring what other people think. I like that top five.
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2: News. I'm Deborah Valentine. President Donald Trump is scheduled to speak today at the UN General Assembly in New York. He also plans to meet with several top world leaders.
3: Trump has bilateral meetings planned with the UK, Japan, and Ukrainian President Volodymyr Zelensky, as well as a signing event with Denmark and Greenland. Other world leaders to watch: Iran's president, set to speak on Wednesday, nearly 7 months after the U.S. and Israel launched their war on the country.
2: That's Fox's Tanya J. Powers reporting from New York. Hurricane Polo grew into a Category 4 storm in the eastern Pacific late on Monday. It's forecast to bring heavy rain to southwestern Mexico, but remain offshore. It had maximum sustained winds of 130 miles per hour. Forecasters say it may intensify further and reach a Category 5 hurricane strength today or Wednesday, according to the U.S. National Hurricane Center. 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

0: Level 42 in Something About You, and thanks for listening. Well, check this out. This is a weird survey. When you kiss a woman, do you keep your eyes open? That question was asked to a bunch of men. 11% of men said they kiss with their eyes open. That's weird to me. Is that weird to you? 58% kiss with their eyes closed, and 31% told the pollsters that their eyes are usually closed when they kiss, but occasionally they'll sneak a peek. I feel like when I was in high school in the dating world, I did, but after I really met the one, my wife, it's always eyes closed.
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0: There's you two from the Joshua Tree, and I still haven't found what I'm looking for. 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

0: Michael Jackson and Beat It from the Thriller album. 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In fact, 62% agree that giving their dog a treat is more of a reward for them than it is for their dog.
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0: Great song from Eddie Money and Baby Hold On. You may know this. He started off as a police officer. Yeah, for 20 years, he was a police officer before he finally decided to pursue his rock and roll dreams. And he made it in 1978 with Baby Hold On as his big breakout hit. And probably his biggest hit was Take Me Home Tonight, the one that he did with Ronnie Spector.
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0: I'm Doc Kirby. Here's a book bit. You Are What You See, How My Favorite Shows Became My Worst Influences by Dominica Farreau, Sourcebooks. This book is a very personal book with adult situations and words. That being said, the point of the book is that certain TV shows that seem wonderful to the author as a teenage woman look very different to a more mature woman who would experience some serious personal situations. Some examples: Gossip Girls, Modern Family, Game of Thrones, Friends, Sex and the City, How I Met Your Mother, Grey's Anatomy, and even Survivor. The author shows that television became the unofficial life coach for an entire generation of women, and why she rethinks the TV couples, female characters, male characters, and rom-coms that have been idolized. Dominica Farreau suggests that women's intimacy issues would be addressed more differently if more movies and TV series were written by women, which makes perfect sense to me. She also looks at the very complicated issue of eating and weight for women who have seen their TV and movie role models obsessed with these issues. She writes, "Growing up in the 90s, it was clear you had to exist at a size zero to be desirable. I think the day that I became afraid of food was the day I became afraid of life. I'd spent my life dreaming of being Broadway's next leading lady. I watched the Tonys that year and realized that all the actresses whose career I most admired were all skeletal. And then there were the Friends episodes that revealed gorgeous Monica when she was an overweight teen, not deemed attractive until she dramatically slimmed down. That's the thing with eating disorders. They're the one addiction society applauds," the author states, having struggled as an adult with control over food issues. Another disturbing trend the author identifies are TV series and movies where young women are pursued by grown men, or teen women are expected to be as sexual as adult women. She states, "I think we need to protect little girls by any means possible. We need to empower them, preserve their innocence, listen when they speak up, and most importantly, discourage men from objectifying them. Girls aged 16 to 19 are four times more likely than the general population to be victims of rape, attempted rape, or sexual assault. We need to let kids be kids and stop idealizing them." She also exposes the rape attempts on shows like Gossip Girls, where the women seem largely unperturbed and moved on with their lives immediately. The male character who was the potential rapist was Chuck, considered to be the best male role model on the show. Drunken hookups, promiscuous behavior, and the message that consent is irrelevant were peddled to viewers, and it was targeted to children. Dominica Farreau also addresses being Hispanic in America. She is Ecuadorian. Issues which are exacerbated by the lack of Hispanic characters on TV and in movies who are normal people. Instead, they are wildly underrepresented. Finally, she dives deep into rom-coms and their shortcomings, deciding that in Love and Life, she will keep choosing herself, a perpetual atonement for all the time she didn't. A service to her mother, Holly Golightly, and herself. She would rather be lost than trained. We talked to Dominica Farreau this Sunday on the Bookshelf on WTBF about her new book, You Are What You See, How My Favorite Shows Became My Worst Influences, from Sourcebooks. 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I'm Doc Kirby. That's a book bit.
1: News. I'm Sue Guzman. President Trump addressing the United Nations General Assembly today.
2: He's going to be addressing nearly 130 world leaders and millions around the world, with the goal, among many, is to end the Iran war. Ending that war is a goal that so far has proved elusive.
1: Fox's Lucas Tomlinson. This says the race is on for a new UN Secretary General.
3: The front runner is Rebecca Grinspan, the former vice president of Costa Rica. There's still time for a new name to throw their hats into the ring. Ultimately, the permanent members of the Security Council, including the United States, Russia, and China, will need to agree on a choice. Jonathan Savage, Fox News.
1: The British Prime Minister Andy Burnham says the UK has agreed to provide limited military support against attacks by Iran-backed Houthi rebels in Yemen. 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
0: Here's a TBF update for September. This month, the City of Troy's District 4, Stephanie Baker's district, has a special cleanup for residents of single-family dwellings in District 4. Those residents in District 4 can dispose of large items free. If your last name begins with Q, S, or T, renew your vehicle tag this month. Nobody talks more about South Alabama than us.

0: scandal. And speaking of scandalous, here are some rude things people do in other people's homes, like expecting it to, or maybe it's messy they don't want you to see. Hiding a mess. If you make one, just fess up. Snooping, bringing an uninvited plus one, waiting to share your dietary restrictions until you sit down to eat and then you complain, feeding their dog without asking them, that might cause problems for them later, disrespecting their shoe rules, and overstaying your welcome. Some people don't get social cues. Also, if you're at my house, anytime after 3 p.m. is late.
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0: 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It's Kenny Loggins on Joan Jett's 68th birthday. 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

0: Good morning, my friends, and welcome to Tuesday morning here on The Morning Show. I hope you're having a great morning. I hope you woke up on the right side of the bed, my friend. Because I sure think I did. It's going to be a great day. Thank you so much for joining us this morning. It's Tuesday, which is a lot better than Monday. You know, I think me and Garfield have a lot in common. I truly do hate Mondays. But I also am not a big fan of lasagna. So maybe we don't have as much in common as I think we do. Anyways, happy Tuesday. Let's get our Tuesday morning started the only way I know how, with a little look at the weather.
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0: Currently, 71 degrees here on the square, 72 out of Troy Municipal Airport. They're reporting mostly cloudy skies. I don't know if we can agree. I did not look. But today, though, you can expect a high of... You can expect a high of 93 degrees with mostly sunny skies and a slight 20% chance of thunderstorms in the afternoon. Tonight, a low of 69 with a 20% chance of thunderstorms in the evening and then mostly clear overnight. Wednesday, we're looking at a high of 92 and sunny. And Wednesday night, a low of 68 and partly cloudy. Come Thursday, we have a little bit of a cool down with a high of 86 and mostly sunny. And Thursday night, a low of 62 and mostly clear. Now, that cool down also comes with lower humidity, which means it's actually going to feel like a couple degrees cooler, which is always a pleasure. In my humble opinion. So I'm very excited about that. Lows of 62 on Thursday night. Friday, a high of 87 and sunny. And Friday night, a low of 62 once again. So that just sounds absolutely splendid. Boy, am I excited. Can you tell? I think it's pretty obvious. But yeah, that's our weather. Nothing too crazy, really. Just waiting on that cool down. As of today, it is, according to the calendar, fall or autumn, if you're fancy. Yeah, no, it's not going to feel like that here in Alabama for quite a while. But if you were holding out to decorate your house, I think you got the go-ahead. You could even put out Halloween decorations if you wanted. I know I would, if I had any. Anyways, that's all I've got for you this morning in terms of weather. So let's just get into the music, shall we? But before we do that, I want to tell you thank you so much for joining me this morning. It truly is always a pleasure to spend my mornings here with you on The Morning Show, even if it is very early. It's okay, because I enjoy every second of it. And I hope you have a wonderful day, because you absolutely deserve it, my friend. So let's get right into it, shall we? Let's kick off this amazing, wonderful, awesome, terrific Tuesday with a little bit of gospel music.

0: Good morning. Here's today's devotional entitled Instincts. We're reading Psalm 32. Blessed is he whose transgressions are forgiven, whose sins are covered. Blessed is the man whose sin the Lord does not count against him, and in whose spirit is no deceit. When I kept silent, my bones wasted away through my groaning all day long. For day and night your hand was heavy upon me. My strength was sapped as in the heat of summer. Then I acknowledged my sin to you and did not cover up my iniquity. I said, I will confess my transgressions to the Lord, and you forgave the guilt of my sin. Therefore, let everyone who is godly pray to you while you may be found. Surely when the mighty waters rise, they will not reach him. You are my hiding place. You will protect me from trouble and surround me with songs of deliverance. I will instruct you and teach you in the way you should go. I will counsel you and watch over you. Do not be like the horse or mule, which have no understanding and must be controlled by bit or bridle, or they will not come to you. Many are the woes of the wicked, but the Lord's unfailing love surrounds the man who trusts in him. Rejoice in the Lord and be glad, you righteous. Sing, all you who are upright in heart. Flying into a storm is a dangerous experience. The temptation is to fly by your instincts, or as aviators say, by the seat of your pants. But as any pilot will tell you, that's a prescription for disaster. If you rely on your feelings and instincts, you'll become disoriented, thinking the plane is going up when it's actually going down. Thankfully, the instrument panel is set to magnetic north and can be trusted every time. Letting your instruments guide you, even when it feels like they're wrong, helps ensure safety in the storm. We all face storms that threaten to confuse and disorient us. It may be a call from a doctor's office, a friend who has betrayed you, or a shattered dream. Those are the times to be especially careful. When you are blinded by life's disappointments, don't trust your instincts. Flying by the seat of your pants in the storms of life can lead to despair, confusion, and vengeful responses that make matters worse. God wants to guide you, and His Word is packed with wisdom and insights for living. His Word is a lamp to my feet and a light to my path. Where He leads is always right. Go to your Bible and trust God to guide you. He promises, I will instruct you and teach you in the way you should go. Lord, I know you who govern galaxies and make the thunder roar can gently guide my little craft with safety to the shore. Thank you for your safe provision for me. Amen.
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1: William Cowper had a hard life. He lost his mother at age 6, was mistreated by fellow students, and his father prevented him from marrying the girl he loved. 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

0: Fox News, I'm CJ Papa. President Trump set to address the UN General Assembly in New York City at 10 a.m. Eastern.
1: At this global summit, he's also expected to tap into key issues like conflicts around the world and artificial intelligence. Trump is expected to double down on his pro-AI stance, even amid a growing conversation around the threat AI could pose without regulations.
0: Fox's Alex Hogan in Washington. The president will meet on the sidelines with the new British Prime Minister Andy Burnham, Venezuela's interim president Delcy Rodriguez, and Ukraine's Volodymyr Zelensky. Police in Georgia have not released any details about a potential shooter identified any suspects in the attack that left two young brothers ages 11 and 12 dead in DeKalb County. Two women were wounded as well. And diesel up a penny overnight, setting a new record at $6.52 a gallon, that from AAA. 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
6: With another ARN News update, I'm Leah Brandon. Voters in Bessemer heading to the polls today. Mayor Kenneth Gulley and three council members were forced into runoffs. The races were energized by the controversy over that massive data center pushed by the mayor and most of the council. The polls are open 7-7. A former Montgomery police officer convicted of sexually abusing a woman while on duty. Prosecutors say Markel Cox was responding to a shoplifting call in 2023 when he handcuffed a woman and sexually abused her in his patrol car. Investigators say the victim did not speak English, so Cox used a translation app on his phone to solicit sex. He's facing up to 20 years in federal prison. And a man's been arrested for a deadly hit-and-run in Baldwin County that happened 2 years ago. The sheriff's office has custody of Stephen Patchy of Bay Minette after his arrest for an outstanding warrant in Florida. I'm Leah Brandon. And you're up to date around the world, around your state. 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
7: I'm Gianna Gelosi with your Fox True Crime Minute. It was about 13 years ago that American Idol contestant Caleb Flynn went on the show gushing that his wife Ashley had encouraged him to audition. Now he's standing trial in her murder. Investigators accuse the former music pastor of fatally shooting his wife of almost 16 years and staging the crime scene to make it look like she was shot by an intruder. The 40-year-old was arrested in February, days after calling 911 to report that someone broke into their Tip City, Ohio home and killed his wife while he was in their daughter's room. Prosecutors have been hush-hush about the investigation and haven't offered up a motive or described the alleged cover-up of the crime. People magazine reports the couple's two daughters and Flynn's alleged mistress are set to testify at the trial. Flynn has pleaded not guilty to charges of aggravated murder, among other things. If he's convicted of the most serious charge, he could be sentenced to life in prison without parole. There's more on this story at foxnews.com or subscribe to the Fox True Crime Podcast. I'm Gianna Gelosi with your Fox True Crime Minute.
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9: 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The Pike County Republican Women meet Wednesday at the Troy Country Club. 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And the Disabled American Veterans Wiregrass Chapter 99 holds their monthly meeting Thursday night at the New Brockton Senior Center. Fellowship starts at 6:15, the meal is at 6:30, and the meeting starts at 7. 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And that's our local news for this Tuesday, September the 22nd.
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9: In other news, Dury Dawn Spradley, age 90, of Brundage, died recently. A memorial and celebration for Dury Dawn Spradley Sr. will be Saturday at 11 at Springfield Baptist Church in Brundage, with visitation beginning an hour prior. Alabama Funeral Homes and Cremation Centers of Camp Hill will be handling arrangements. Edward Buddy Brown, age 90, of the Meeksville community, died recently. The funeral for Buddy Brown will be Saturday at 11 at Bethlehem Missionary Baptist Church on County Road 7716 in Troy, with Pastor A.D. Knox officiating. Visitation will be Friday, starting at 1 p.m. Burial will follow in Bethlehem Baptist Church Cemetery in Orion. Harrison Funeral Services directing. Cora Johnson, age 80, of Troy, died recently. Funeral services for Cora Johnson will be Saturday at 1 at Shiloh Missionary Baptist Church, with Pastor Larry Bland officiating. Burial will follow in the Mount Nebo Missionary Baptist Church Cemetery, with visitation Friday from noon to 5:30. George F. Grubbs Funeral Home directing. Shirley Corley Chapman, age 89, of Brundage, died recently. The memorial service for Shirley Corley Chapman will be at 1:30 on Saturday at Brundage Methodist Church, with Reverend Kevin Christ officiating. Visitation will be 1 hour prior at the church, with Green Hills Funeral Home directing. Funeral announcements are listed on our website at WTBFradio.com. Just click on obituaries.
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9: And a look at our weather. 70 degrees here on the square, 72 out at Troy Municipal Airport. They're still reporting mostly cloudy skies this morning, but I'm sure that'll clear up before you can even notice. Today you can expect a high of 93 degrees with mostly sunny skies and a slight 20% chance of thunderstorms in the afternoon. Tonight, a low of 69 with that 20% chance of thunderstorms kind of lingering a little into the evening before making way for mostly clear skies overnight. Wednesday, a high of 92 and sunny. Wednesday night, a low of 68 and partly cloudy. And Thursday begins our cool down with a high of 86 degrees. I know that's not much of a cool down, but we're going to take what we can get. and mostly sunny skies, with Thursday night a low of 62 and mostly clear. Friday a high of 87 and sunny, and Friday night a low of 62 and mostly clear. So that just sounds really pleasant to me, and I am so excited. But that's all I got for your weather. So we're going to take a look here at the Southeast Ag Livestock Report before ARN Sports here at 6:15.
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12: 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These funds are allocated with the goal of developing value-added agricultural products, conduct market research, and implementing business and marketing strategies. Secretary Rollins said, quote, "These grants represent another investment in the great American cattle herd as we fortify the American beef industry. By supporting our ranchers and agricultural producers as they develop new products and increase the value of what they grow and raise, we're helping to create new revenue opportunities to grow the herd and create long-term economic resilience in rural communities across this nation." Undersecretary for Rural Development Glenn Smith also made a statement saying, quote, "USDA Rural Development partners with people in rural America so they have the tools they need to rebuild stronger businesses and create jobs for people in the communities. 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It's a win all around, and we're glad to be part of it." 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
6: I'm Angie Norvell with sports on the Alabama Radio Network. Alabama coach Kalen DeBoer reviewing the Crimson Tide's weather-delayed comeback win over Florida State says the team needs to avoid falling behind early in the game and address concerns about the defense giving up big plays.
15: That's disappointing, and I know our guys can... We can be better there, and you know that's really what kept them in the game.
6: Tide prepping for Saturday's home game against South Carolina. Auburn football is getting ready to host Vanderbilt after a tough loss to Florida, but Coach Alex Golish says he does not see this Saturday as a must-win game.
18: I would say that they all feel like the next game. If you look at it as a must-win, what changes? Do we prepare harder? Do we practice longer? Do we practice different?
6: Looking back on the Florida game, Golish says the team's performance was not good enough in any way. Game two tonight, the Southern League Championship at Toyota Field. Rocket City Trash Pandas taking on the Biloxi Shuckers. I'm Angie Norvell for the Alabama Radio Network.
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21: Giants quarterback Jackson Dart diagnosed with an MCL sprain. He left last night's 28-6 Giants loss to the Rams in the first quarter. Dart expected to miss a few weeks. The Giants with a tough offensive night without him. Coach John Harbaugh.
22: We didn't execute. You know, we didn't complete passes. We didn't run the ball well. We didn't make plays downfield. We had opportunities, and we just didn't do it.
21: The Rams did do it as quarterback Matthew Stafford threw for 327 yards and 4 touchdowns. 2 of those scores to Devontae Adams, who had 8 catches for 195 yards. Both teams now 1-1 on the season. Other NFL injury news. The Eagles are bringing back tight end Zach Ertz. He has been signed by Philly after Dallas Goedert suffered an MCL injury that will sideline him for multiple weeks. Bears QB Caleb Williams listed as week-to-week following the hamstring injury that forced him out of Chicago's Sunday loss to the Vikings. And the Commanders unsure how long they'll lose QB Jaden Daniels. He's seeing a specialist today after his elbow dislocation. I'm Matt McCoy.
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23: 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The Ralph Black Coaches Connection with host John Mike McCall airs Wednesday from 5 to 7 with the Gang of Experts on FM 94.7. John Mike and Bart, Robin, Clark, and our weekly guest prognosticator, which I think is Coach Ward this week, they'll be discussing our area high school football teams. 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

0: Vanderbilt, kickoff at 3:15, airtime at 12:15 on FM 96.3, AM 970. Alabama hosts South Carolina at 6. Alabama State will host Mississippi Valley at 5. South Alabama will be at Kentucky at 11:45. UAB will host Navy on Friday night at 6. And Florida will host Ole Miss at 2:30 on Saturday. That's going to be a great game. I think that may be one of the highlights of the weekend in college football, in my humble opinion. Those Florida Gators hosting Ole Miss. What a mess they had with LSU. Literally, I saw the cleanup crews that came in to the Grove on Saturday night after the game, and they said they would have it all cleaned up in 6 hours. I don't know if that was true or not, because there was a bunch of mess.
1: Six hours.
0: Nobody picked up their trash after themselves, because it was a mess. I mean, it was just like a trash heap. Like you were in the, I don't know.
1: Who raised y'all?
0: I know. I mean, they did put trash in the garbages, and the garbages were overflowing. But still, bring your own trash bags. Do something. Don't leave such a mess.
1: Yeah.
0: I felt bad for, I mean, there was volunteers that were coming to clean it up. But
1: it's
0: still.
1: It's just disrespectful.
0: It was very disrespectful. That's their campus. Why are they leaving it in such a mess?
1: Amen.
0: But anyway. Going to be a good game. And where's that game? Let's see. Hosting. So it's going to be in Gainesville. Maybe Ole Miss won't leave that much trash in Gainesville.
1: I hope not, anyways.
0: But it is a beautiful morning, maybe.
1: Tuesday.
0: It is a Tuesday. And it's not even the last Tuesday of September. We still have another Tuesday next. I don't know why I'm wanting September to be over with.
1: Yeah. You ready for October?
0: I am ready for some pumpkins and peanuts.
1: Pumpkins and peanuts.
0: Abby and I are planning our Brundage Peanut Butter Festival parade entry.
1: Mm-hmm.
0: It's going to be fun.
1: It sure is.
0: It is.
1: So we're going to see, you know, how we can be as festive as possible for the Peanut Butter Festival.
0: And the only thing that would make what we're doing more festive is if we got John Mike in a dress.
1: Oh, yeah.
0: I hear there may be a picture somewhere of Mr. Johnny in a dress for the Peanut Butter Festival.
1: Wow.
0: Parade. The Nutter Butter Parade, I think is what they call it.
1: Yeah. So I guess we'll see. But we're going to play some music that screams fall on this Tuesday morning, because today is technically the first day of fall. I know some people said it was the 1st of September, but...
0: Well, there's two things. Meteorological, and now we are completely into fall. Astronomical.
1: Listen, the calendar says fall is fall.
0: It does, and that means we have equal light and dark today, or daylight and nighttime. And as with today, then it gets shorter and shorter and shorter. As it has been.
1: Oh, boy.
0: Yeah.
1: That
0: means we will definitely be in the dark coming to work. And hopefully I won't be in the dark going home.
1: We've been in the dark coming to work for 2 months at this point.
0: It has been. I guess since the summer equinox, but...
1: Unfortunate, because that was nice.
0: I know. Coming to work in the daytime is when it's daylight is nice.
1: Yeah. It's not as jarring when you step outside.
0: I know. But there's a lot of people that run in the morning and walk.
1: Yeah.
0: Whether it's light or dark.
1: Could not be me.
0: Mm-mm. Not going to be me right now, but...
1: No. But let's get into the music this morning, shall we? Let's make it feel like fall, even if it doesn't feel like fall, shall we?

0: little bit of Steeler's Wheel with Stuck in the Middle with you, and it's about that time to take a look at school lunches. I'm eating right now a favorite for folks who bring their lunch, which is an Uncrustable without the crust. An uncrusted Uncrustable.
1: I started to say it is a Uncrustable.
0: It is an Uncrustable, but
2: it does have a little pressed crust.
0: Yes. So what do we have for today's school lunches?
1: Our school lunches brought to you by the Charles Henderson Child Health Center. Include another of Abby's favorite. Pike County Schools are having a chili, chicken, and cheese crispito with sliced peaches, black beans, whole kernel corn, and your choice of drink and condiments.
0: Thank you.
1: Crenshaw County Schools today are having a chili, chicken, and cheese crispito with whole kernel corn, creamy refried beans, and salsa in your choice of drink.
0: I was on the phone, but did I hear?
1: Two of our three schools are having chili, chicken, and cheese crispito. I'm going to have to get me one of those because I don't know what... I don't think I've ever had a crispito.
0: Oh, my Lord, Stephanie.
1: I've had those little taco things that are little roll-ups, little taco roll-ups. What do they call those? I don't know. I have to look that up. But one of my all-time favorites is at Troy City Schools today. Spaghetti and meat sauce.
0: Hey.
1: Spinach salad, mixed vegetables, assorted fruit, garlic bread sticks, and assorted milk. I don't know what always made school lunch spaghetti taste so good.
0: The love they put
1: it was the love.
0: It's the love.
1: I think Wednesday may have been chicken day, but there was always a spaghetti day. Mm-hmm. That's how you can feed a crowd, and they had to feed a crowd. So
0: hey,
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And that was Your Love by The Outfield. We followed that, or before that was Monday with the Mamas and the Papas. And it is not Monday. It is Tuesday. So I hope you're having a wonderful early start to this Tuesday morning, September the 22nd. This is the first day of fall. And I am hoping that the temperatures begin to reflect that it is the first day of fall. 86 our high expected on Thursday, 87 on Friday. So it may actually feel a hint cooler to us in the next few days. Hey, we'll take anything that doesn't hit 90 degrees. Here is a little Fleetwood Mac to take us to the top of the hour with Gypsy.

0: Gianna DeLosi. President Trump addressing the UN General Assembly in New York City today.
1: Conflicts around the world and artificial intelligence. Trump is expected to double down on his pro-AI stance, even amid a growing conversation around the threat AI could pose without regulations. Some Democrats, including Senator Bernie Sanders, are calling for a pause on advanced AI research.
0: Fox's Alex Hogan. Trump kicks off his trip to New York City with a productive meeting with Mayor Mamdani to talk about affordable housing and immigration.
2: I want what's good for New York. I want what's good for the country. So if I had a choice of having him be a bad mayor or horrible mayor, I don't want that. I want him to be a great mayor, and he certainly got potential.
0: Now tomorrow, this week, the president hosts Chinese President Xi at the White House for a state dinner. AI discussions are on the menu. 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
7: With another ARN News update, I'm Leah Brandon. Voters in Bessemer have a chance to send a message heading to the polls today. Mayor Kenneth Gulley and three council members were forced into runoffs. The races were energized by that controversy over a massive data center pushed by the mayor and most of the council. The polls are open from 7 to 7. The fatal police shooting of a suspect in Inslee is ruled justifiable. Birmingham police shot and killed Otis Phillips, who was seen waving a gun and opening car doors. He was also reported to have fired a shot at a house. Police said an officer shot Phillips because he failed to obey commands to drop the gun and instead advanced on the officer. And a vote on the Protect College Sports Act could come this week. The legislation setting national rules for NIL compensation, transfers, and revenue sharing is making its way through the Senate. I'm Leah Brandon. And you're up to date around the world, around your state. This is the Alabama Radio Network.
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9: This is our Tournament of Champions. 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
10: And in our local news today, the Troy City Council meets this evening at 5 at City Hall. 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That's tonight from 6 to 9. 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The Pike County Republican women meet Wednesday at the Troy Country Club. The meet and greet starts at 11:30 and the meeting at noon. 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You do need to make a lunch reservation. 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The Disabled American Veterans Wiregrass Chapter 99 has their monthly meeting Thursday night at the New Brockton Senior Center. Fellowship is at 6:15, the meal at 6:30, and the meeting at 7. You can contact 334-718-5707 for more information. Join the Deveridge family Saturday for the third annual Tamaris Lamond Deveridge Scholarship 5K Runner Walk. 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Sign up starts at 8 with the run walk at 9. It'll start off at Goshen First Baptist Church. 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The Enterprise Pilot Club will host a bingo fundraiser Saturday at 11 at the Elba Theater on the square there in downtown Elba. 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Cost to play is $20 and it's $5 for each additional bingo card. There'll be prizes for all the winners. 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They'll bring you some great music, talk about our weekend college football games, and more. 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Alabama hosts South Carolina at 6. Alabama State will host Mississippi Valley at 5. South Alabama will be at Kentucky at 11:45. Florida will host Ole Miss at 2:30. And starting the college weekend off, UAB will host Navy on Friday night at 6. That's our local news for this Tuesday, September the 22nd.
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10: And in other news, Dury Don Spradley Sr., age 90 of Brundage, died recently. A memorial of remembrance and celebration for Don Spradley Sr. will be Saturday at 11 at Springfield Baptist Church in Brundage with visitation at 10. Alabama Funeral Homes and Cremation Centers of Camp Hill is handling the arrangements. He's the father of Don Spradley Jr. here in Troy. Edward Buddy Brown, age 90, of the Meeksville community, died recently. The funeral for Buddy Brown is Saturday at 11 at Bethlehem Missionary Baptist Church on County Road 7716 in Troy, with Pastor A.D. Knox officiating and visitation Friday starting at 1. Burial is in the Bethlehem Baptist Church Cemetery, Harrison Funeral Services directing. Cora Johnson, age 80, of Troy, died recently. The funeral service for Cora Johnson will be Saturday at 1 at Shiloh Missionary Baptist Church with Pastor Larry Bland officiating and burial in Mount Nebo Missionary Baptist Church Cemetery. Visitation is Friday from noon to 5:30. George F. Grubbs Funeral Home directing. Shirley Corley Chapman, age 89, of Brundage, died recently. The memorial service for Shirley Corley Chapman is Saturday at 1:30 at Brundage Methodist Church with Reverend Kevin Christ officiating, Green Hills Funeral Home directing. Visitation is 1 hour prior to the service at the church from 12:30 to 1:30. Funeral announcements are listed on our website at WTBFradio.com. Just click on obituaries.
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12: And a look at our weather this morning. Currently 71 degrees here on the square. 70 out at Troy Municipal Airport. They're reporting a little bit of fog out that way, so maybe keep your eyes peeled this morning. You might have a little bit of fog on your morning commute, wherever you may be headed. Today, though, you can expect a high of 93 degrees with mostly sunny skies and a 20% chance of thunderstorms this afternoon. Tonight, that 20% chance of thunderstorms lingers into the evening just a bit before making way for a low of 69 degrees and mostly clear skies overnight. Wednesday night, a high of 92 and sunny, and then Wednesday night, a low of 68 and partly cloudy. Thursday brings that little bit of a cool down with a high of 86 and mostly sunny, and Thursday night, a low of 62 and mostly clear. Friday follows the same pattern with a high of 87 and sunny and a low of 62 Friday night and mostly clear. So nothing too crazy, nothing to really talk about there except for that little bit of a cool down. It's only a couple degrees or so, but the humidity is going to be lower.
10: We'll take it.
12: We will take
10: it. Some people may be breaking out their sweaters.
12: Not me either. I've got a sweatshirt in the station, but only because it gets a little chilly in here sometimes. You'd be very surprised. But we're going to take a look here at a couple commercials, my friends, before we come on back here in this 7 o'clock hour. 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
13: 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John Mike will be your host with his gang of experts each week. 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
10: And this morning, we are glad to have back in the studio Jonathan Sellers and Amy Miner from Troy Regional Medical Center. I'm not even call y'all guests. You're just friends coming in to talk. Y'all have been here so much. Glad to have y'all back this morning.
17: Well, thank you. Good morning.
10: And I know the topic we're about to discuss is sensitive, mm-hmm. But it has to be discussed. And so, Amy, tell us a little bit about what y'all are planning and the purpose of your event.
18: Sure. September is Suicide Awareness and Prevention Month. We feel like it's very important to discuss the topic. It's near and dear to most of our hearts if we'll look back and think of those that have been lost to suicide over the years. We want to promote awareness. We want to give people tools and resources to identify patients and family members, people who might be at risk for self-harm.
10: And that is so important because
18: Absolutely.
10: A lot of times you look back mm-hmm. and you see signs mm-hmm. and that's devastating.
18: That's right.
10: At times.
18: That's right. It is preventable, and there are resources out there. There are mental health resources that haven't always been there that now are as easily available as a phone call or a text. So we just want people to know that. We want the public to know how to get help, how to recognize signs, and then for those that we have lost, we want to take a minute to memorialize those people, remember those lives that have been lost to suicide.
10: Right, and a lot of times what people say is, I had no idea. Mm-hmm. A lot of times, and sometimes there are signs mm-hmm. that you can see, but a lot of times there's no outward signs that we as family or coworkers
18: right.
10: can see.
18: That's right. We relate it to heart disease. Sometimes we have people walking among us who are suffering from heart disease, and we don't know until they have a heart attack. Mental health, depression, suicidal ideations can be exactly the same way. We don't know what people are carrying on the inside that they choose not to talk about.
10: Well, and that's so important because a lot of times, and I wear some shirts that say, be kind to everyone.
18: That's right.
10: Because a lot of times it can be you don't know who you're interacting with
18: right.
10: when you're in the line at Walmart or,
18: right.
10: You know, you pass by them on the street mm-hmm. as you're walking to a different store or something like that. And a lot of times some of those events can be the trigger mm-hmm. and you don't want to be that trigger.
18: That's right. A kind word can go a long way to
10: Absolutely.
18: Give someone hope. There is
10: Absolutely.
18: Hope.
10: And a lot of times that can be the word that prevents
18: That's right.
10: somebody. They know somebody is there and cares
18: That's
10: even
18: right.
10: though they may not know
18: That's
10: you.
18: Right. That's kind of the slogan of sorts. We talk about ask. You know, if you see changes in someone, if you see mood changes or someone who's usually very outgoing and involved and they're all of a sudden withdrawn or isolated, ask them what's going on. Ask hard questions and then listen without judgment. Non-judgmental listening ear and connect those people with someone who can talk. The National Suicide Awareness and Prevention Hotline, crisis line that's out there now is 988. So as simple as a phone call to 988 or a text message to 988 to say, hey, I need to talk to someone. It's anonymous, and they can connect you with resources right here in our community and in the state of Alabama that can help.
10: Well, and a lot of times that's what we say. Oh, I don't know how to help. Mm-hmm. I don't know who to send them to. Mm-hmm. I don't know anything.
18: Mm-hmm.
10: But having that, those three digits.
18: Yes, absolutely. We are fortunate in Troy to have our partners with East Central Mental Health here that are certainly a resource. And we have a crisis center that's being built currently right behind the
10: hospital.
18: Isn't
10: that wonderful?
18: It's going to be a great resource.
10: I've seen that go up and just thinking about all the people that it's going to help.
18: It could help. That's right. Montgomery and Dothan currently have crisis centers. Those are walk-in. I mean, you can just present just like you would to the emergency room. The emergency room is always there. Troy Regional ER is always there for our community, but there are also psychiatric-specific facilities, crisis facilities that are there for people who are in crisis.
10: Well, and you talked about some of the symptoms. I think this day and time, we're also focused on our phone, mm-hmm. and we interact with so many people mm-hmm. over the phone, and it's hard to through text.
18: That's right.
10: It's hard to determine mood and all mm-hmm. that, and that's why face to face interaction with people is so important.
18: Right.
10: We lost a little bit of that during COVID, and we've retreated into our

0: disorder, whether that's diagnosed and treated or not. So understanding the importance of our mental health, just like we do our cardiac health, our diabetic health, those type of things. That's one of the things that, that we at the hospital want to make sure people know, that, that mental health is just as important as every other system.
1: And I think it's gotten, well, we see mental health issues because the schools have partnered with East Central Mental Health to get into the schools, because parents that are working cannot always get their children to an after-school appointment. Right. And having those resources available in the schools has been, because we've seen a lot more, and we see it as behaviors in the school, but a lot more mental health needs in our younger children that then once they get out of school, can lead to crisis and not knowing, you know, what you need to do to help them. And that stigma is there.
0: Yes,
1: you know, you
0: there.
1: Think of the mental health facilities, the crazy house, or, you know, that people talked about back in the day. Yeah. It's so different
0: it's
1: now.
0: It's different. Totally different. We have a geriatric psychiatry unit at Troy Regional, and we are able to take care of patients 55 years old and older who might be struggling with mental health conditions that actually need inpatient care. Not everyone needs that.
1: Right.
0: The goal is to control those illnesses before they get to the point of crisis where you would need inpatient care. But when it does get to that point, we're glad to be able to be here and serve our community.
1: Are you seeing a correlation or a codependency of people that have drug and addiction problems with mental health as well?
0: Absolutely. Those are co-occurring. So a lot of times people turn to drugs or alcohol to self-treat, to self-medicate mental health conditions that aren't otherwise controlled. But they very much go hand in hand.
1: And so that leads to double problems.
0: It does.
1: At times you have to treat the medical addiction along with mental health.
0: Absolutely.
1: But y'all are at Troy Regional Medical Center. You're having a candlelight vigil on Tuesday. Tell us about that and where it's located and time.
0: Absolutely. We would love to invite the community to come out and join us. We, in years past, have participated in an Out of the Darkness walk, where we raise awareness and we raise funds and things like that for the American Foundation for Suicide Prevention. We hope to be able to get that back off for next year. But for this year, we don't want to let the opportunity pass us by to, again, get the education out to the community, but memorialize those people that we've lost to suicide. We've put a board in our front lobby where we invite you to bring names or call us with names of your loved ones that you'd like to memorialize. We'll have the candlelight vigil next Tuesday, the 29th at 7 p.m. right in front of the hospital at the fountain, right in front of the main lobby. We have a fountain there. So just a short program to bring, just assist with grieving, assist our family members who have lost someone. Not to forget those lives. We hear on the news about homicides and things like that. We don't ever hear about the suicides that happen, and they oftentimes national statistics show that they happen twice as often as homicide.
1: Really?
0: So calling those names, remembering those names, and letting those people's legacy live is important to us.
1: And a lot of times people don't put that out as
0: That's
1: a cause
0: right.
1: of death
0: That's
1: when
0: right.
1: when they lose a loved one.
0: That's right.
1: Because of the shame yes. and stigma attached to that. Mm-hmm. And this is a wonderful way to acknowledge their mm-hmm. loss. Mm-hmm. And then also provide the resources for other people.
0: Yes.
1: I had no idea that there was a national suicide prevention line
0: yes.
1: that you could
0: yes.
1: call and that could connect you to services mm-hmm. in your area.
0: Yes.
1: And that's a needed, that is so needed.
0: 24 hours a day, 988 would give you somebody to talk to. Even when you don't feel like talking to someone you know, there's another person on the end of the line that doesn't know you and is not going to judge you and will get you to the resources that you need.
2: And sorry, that's something okay. we'll also have Tuesday at the Candlelight Vigil. We'll have a resource table set up for people
0: yes.
2: That will have a flyer with other resources that they can call, that they can text. There's a special line with 988 specifically for veterans. So there's all kinds of resources that are out there that we want to make available to people.
1: And I'm glad you mentioned that, Jonathan. Veteran suicide
0: yes.
1: is rampant. I
2: right.
1: mean, it's a very big crisis. And, you know, there's a lot of that saying that you don't know what I've gone through unless you've walked in my shoes. With veterans, especially in these last, I want to say 10 years, but 1990 is a little mm-hmm. bit more than that. But we've been in conflict mm-hmm. For a big period of the last 30 years.

0: years. And that has been difficult for people mm-hmm. in that high intensity mm-hmm. Situation, then to come back and try to work a 9-to-5 right. and all that. So those resources I know are greatly needed. But your Candlelight Vigil is Tuesday the 29th, so this coming Tuesday at 7 p.m. there at the fountain in front of the main lobby at Troy Regional Medical Center. And if you have someone that you would like to memorialize, you can bring that name to the front lobby there of the hospital and put it on the board. But this is not just for people that have lost someone. It's for all of us to support.
1: Absolutely.
0: And this will be Tuesday at 7 there at the fountain in front of Troy Regional Medical Center. And that national awareness or that national suicide hotline, I guess is what you call
1: it. That's right, Crisis line
0: 988. That's all you have to do,
1: text or call 24 hours a day.
0: Wow. I didn't know that. That is something new. See, you learn something new every time you come on here. Jonathan, what else is going on at Troy Regional Medical Center? I know we've talked about that healthcare close to home slogan that Troy Regional Medical Center uses, and that is so true.
2: Well, right, and as we always talk about when I come on here, our primary care physicians, it is almost time for flu shots. 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Most of those, you could just stop in. You don't have to schedule an appointment to get your flu shot. So you're available to do that. Also, we were on here last week talking about mammograms. October is coming up, which is another big month in healthcare, is breast cancer awareness. Again, that's one that hits a lot of people and really has affected nearly everyone. And so we just want to make sure people are aware of everything and then take those steps to get screened, to do what they can to make awareness.
0: Well, and we talked about going ahead and scheduling your mammogram in October. They do have a few little gifts for those that schedule early until they run out. But so important. It's so quick. It'll take you longer to park and walk in and fill out the paperwork than it will take you. And that's not even a lot of paperwork to get the mammogram. And you're right here. You can do it on your lunch hour, or you can take a quick break to come get that mammogram. And we talk about all the time the screening, the preventative care. We know that Troy Regional sometimes has to send us to specialists that are out of town, out of state, for whatever severe need that you have. But to have that preventative care here, the support that you can get with the infusions and things like that, you just can't beat it. You can't beat it.
2: Well, and we're going to have a patient testimonial coming out pretty soon that talks about a patient who went through some wound care, who had to have infusions. And if they would have had to drive to Montgomery, this was a daily treatment that they were having to have. If they would have had to drive to Montgomery or Dothan an hour there and an hour back every single day, it just would have been not feasible. And so for them to have that ability here, it was just incredible what we were able to offer to them.
0: All right, I want Amy to ring that bell. Go ahead. There you go. 7:29:30 bell. Clock Setters Club of the Air. We'll come back and talk about that again. And Jonathan, just the other day, this week it seems like we've had to fill up with gas in two or three different cars,
2: right.
0: You know, as we've done different things over the weekend and this weekend. Having health care close to home not only saves you time, but it saves you money. Gas was it $3.99 or $4.05?
1: Yes.
0: I mean, that was the cheap
2: gas. It's over $4 right now.
0: That was the cheap gas. So get your health care here and not have to drive is wonderful.
2: Right. Stress tests, sleep studies.
0: Oh, I forgot about sleep studies.
2: Right,
0: I did that not too terribly long ago.
2: Right. So, I mean, lots of things that we can offer here to save people that trip, the same expert health care that you can receive in other big cities.
0: Well, and that's what's so important. But what we want you to remember now is our national suicide hotline, our crisis line, 988. You can call or text September is Suicide Awareness and Prevention. They're having a candlelight vigil Tuesday, the 29th at 7 p.m. at the fountain there in front of the main lobby to Troy Regional Medical Center. They'd love for you to come. Honor your loved one if you've lost someone, but also to find out resources and get help so that you know it. You may not think you'll ever need this until you're in that situation.
1: So you do.
0: And knowing even, you know, even if you have to call, you know, 988 yourself to say, hey, what can I tell this person? Mm-hmm. Having that expert on the other end of the line is just, you're not going to be able to do without it in sure. that crisis situation.
1: Absolutely.
0: Well, thank you, Amy, for coming. I appreciate it. Jonathan, as always, you're welcome anytime. And thank you to Troy Regional Medical Center for what they're doing for not only Troy and Pike County, but surrounding counties with their primary care and all the services that they provide here to us in Pike County.
2: Thank you.
1: Thank you.
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5: And I'm going to go ahead and call this last call for birthdays and anniversaries this morning, my friends. Just to be sure that you've got plenty of time to get your name on that list. Maybe it's your name, maybe it's your mom, your dad, your aunt, uncle, cousin, friend, neighbor, doesn't matter. Put their name on that list. Everyone deserves to feel celebrated on their birthday. So give us a call, 334-566-0300, because you know we're giving away that Piggly Wiggly birthday cake. We're also giving all kiddos on our list 10 and under a McDonald's Happy Meal. We sure are. And one lucky couple is going to get that Jeans Flowers Anniversary Rose. So give us a call if you know somebody who's celebrating their birthday or anniversary today, and we'll put them on our list. 334-566-0300. I'll tell you, you have exactly 5 minutes and 8 seconds.

0: A little Blue Oyster Cult for you this morning. That band is the reason my husband and I don't want to say met. It's the reason we started to converse.
1: Because y'all both like that song?
0: That band in general.
1: Oh, that band? Okay.
0: Yeah, we're square dancing, and he's like, man.
1: Y'all weren't square dancing to that song,
0: no. He's like, man, I wish they would play some Blue Oyster Cult. And I was like, what do you know about that? What do you know about that?
1: Well, there you go.
0: There you go.
1: Blue Oyster Cult bringing together two young souls.
0: Yeah. While we were square dancing.
1: It's weird.
0: It's a weird story.
1: Yeah, you'll have to go into that later.
0: Yeah.
1: But it's time for birthdays and anniversaries. On this Tuesday, September the 22nd, a short list today, but we had somebody from Sunday turning 80. Boyd Coleman out in Ansley. Bonnie called that in. I want to wish him a happy 80th birthday on Sunday. And then on Monday, we had Bonnie Green of Troy. Her sister-in-law tried to get through on Monday, but couldn't make it. So Miss Bonnie celebrating a birthday on Monday. And let's see. Today, James Kimbrough, the dean, 89 years old today in Troy. His son and daughter and son-in-law and John Mike called that in. Even got to talk to the birthday boy himself today. Happy 89th birthday, Mr. James. Wes Davis of Troy or Pike Road area having a birthday today. Brooklyn Johnson in Elba is 5 today. That was called in by her granny. Sue Boddy of Troy is celebrating a birthday, called in by her good friend. Debbie Headley is celebrating a big birthday today in Troy, called in by her daughter. Lori Kate Parks is 16 today, sweet 16 here in Brundage. And did you have another one?
0: Yes.
1: Okay.
0: Gary Watson over in Enterprise is celebrating a birthday, and that was called in by Mark Ingram.
1: All right. Having a birthday over in the big city of Enterprise. Happy birthday, Gary. And let's get our
0: lucky
1: random number generator going today.
0: And may I say, while you're getting that up, Mr. James Kimbrough was very popular today.
1: He was very popular today.
0: He
1: is a sweetheart, and he's got a wonderful, like Miss Joyce Dix, a huge family. I think he's on great-grands. I don't know if Miss Joyce is on great-grands yet.
0: He is very loved.
1: He is very loved by his family and us here at the radio station. And I've enjoyed getting to know him as a person instead of the dean. Because he was the dean of education when, I believe that was his title, when I was at school, and had to see him a time or two. He probably doesn't remember that. I was changing my major and had to go see him to be accepted and all. And then John Mike saw him quite a few times, I do believe. So it's been nice to get to know him, but he's celebrating 89 years. And let's see. Our lucky number today is lucky number
0: 4.
1: Oh, no. Yeah, that was right. Yeah. And that is Debbie Headley. Debbie is our winner today of the
0: Piggly Wiggly birthday cake.
1: I lost my train of thought.
0: Woo!
1: The Piggly Wiggly birthday cake today. Debbie, go get your, or come by and get your certificate and take it out to the Piggly Wiggly out on Highway 231 here in town. Debbie Headley of Troy, her sweet daughter, called in to wish her a happy birthday. Debbie Headley, our Piggly Wiggly birthday cake winner today. And they didn't leave her age, so we don't know, but happy, happy birthday to Miss Debbie Headley. We have one Happy Meal to give away today, and that's going to Brooklyn Johnson from Elba, turning one whole hand today. She's 5. So
0: wow.
1: Come by and get that gift card for Brooklyn for her 5th birthday. She can celebrate at our McDonald's here in town. Our Murphy Family Restaurant out there on Highway 231, or any participating McDonald's. Brooklyn Johnson turning 5. Thank you to the Murphy family for providing those Happy Meal gift cards for all kids 10 and under. And we have one anniversary today. Tim and Tiffany Kilpatrick of Eufaula celebrating their 14th anniversary. Tim, y'all are going to be the winners of the anniversary rose from Jean's Flowers over on South Brundage Street. You don't have to come to the radio station. Just go straight to Jean's Flowers today to pick up that anniversary rose for your beautiful bride. Tim and Tiffany Kilpatrick of Eufaula celebrating 14 years of wedded bliss. Our birthday cake winner today, Debbie Headley of Troy. And our Happy Meal winner, Brooklyn Johnson of Elba.
0: And I've got a happy birthday song just for all of you out there celebrating your very special day.
2: We're the four freshmen, and we just want to say...

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2: 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Hey, and if you missed the show, you can always catch the replay Fridays before the game of the week at 4:45.

0: The Doors, People Are Strange. Before that, we played Twilight Zone from Golden Earring. I love the Twilight Zone.
1: I watched that show late at night on Saturday night.
0: Really?
1: Yes. A little scary.
0: With the advent of the wonderful thing that is streaming, I watch it all the time.
1: I mean, those were psychologically upsetting at times. That's as...
0: They make you think.
1: They do.
0: You know?
1: They do. And they follow that pattern of where you have absolutely no idea. It's always the opposite of what you think. Or anyway, I don't watch that now. It scares me too much.
0: I have several favorite episodes.
1: Oh, I don't know. It's a mess.
0: It's so good. But
1: it is time for church news. Church News is sponsored by Sisters Restaurant. Sisters is out there on 231 across from South Alabama Electric at the top of the hill. On 231, as you're either leaving Troy or coming into Troy from Brundage, you can see it there. It'll be where all the cars are parked from 10:30 to 2, Monday through Friday, first and third Sunday of the month, 10:30 to 2 as well. Follow them on Facebook so you can keep up to date on everything. What is expected on the menu for today, Abby?
0: For today, we are expecting fried chicken legs, fried chicken breasts, baked chicken breasts, chicken fingers, meatloaf, or salmon croquettes. 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And then for dessert last week, they had strawberry shortcake, cheesecake with strawberry topping, blackberry cobbler, and of course, the world-famous Nanner Pudding.
1: Nanner Pudding. Can't beat that Sisters dessert. 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John Michael be in town. We may have to go to Sisters. New Shiloh Missionary Baptist Church continues their revival tonight at 6:30. Their guest speaker is Braylon Roberts. He's a member at True Divine Baptist Church in Montgomery, and he'll be speaking on their college worship night. Everyone is welcome tonight at 6:30 at New Shiloh Missionary Baptist Church. The 5th Annual Glory Road Tent Revival is through Saturday night at 7 each night at Turner's Park in Luverne. You can contact Jeff Penn if you need any information, 334-672-7840. The Park Memorial Methodist Church Christ Care Closet continues today from 1 to 3. They have clothing and personal items for those in need. Call the church at 566-3881 if you have any questions. The Salem Troy Baptist Association has their Ministry Center thrift shop on Highway 231 here in Troy. 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New items are in stock each week. You can follow them on Facebook at STBA Ministry Center. They're also open the second Saturday of the month from 8 to noon. Forged Men's Ministry has their lunch, the monthly prayer lunch, Thursday at the Troy Country Club at noon. They'll have a short devotion and then prayer time. They do need your reservation if you're going to eat lunch, 334-494-3491. Workers of the Word and Island Girl have their Bible study and breakfast on S.A. Graham Boulevard every Saturday at 10. And Grief Share will be Sunday afternoons from 2:30 to 3:30 in the youth room at Troy First Methodist Church. If you need more information, go to griefshare.org to register or call the church at 566-4400. 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
2: Fox News. News. I'm CJ Papa. President Trump set to address the UN General Assembly at 10 a.m. Eastern in New York City.
3: The president's UN schedule also includes meetings with the leaders of the UK, France, Japan, Venezuela, among others.
2: Fox's Rich Edson. Secretary of State Marco Rubio telling Fox and Friends Iran is run by lunatic clerics.
4: Imagine North Korea, but in the Middle East. That would be catastrophic for the world. And you wouldn't be paying $6 or whatever diesel is this morning. You'd be paying triple that because Iran would control it and say, you can't touch us. We have a nuclear weapon.
2: Diesel up a penny overnight, setting a new record, $6.52 a gallon. But will President Trump meet with Iran's president, who addresses the UN tomorrow?
4: I think what you'll find from the first term this president and now is that he's willing to talk and meet with anybody.
2: And Secretary Rubio and Ukraine's President Zelensky visiting the 9/11 Memorial Museum in Lower Manhattan this morning for a flower-laying ceremony. 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
8: Temperatures being 30 degrees above average.
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9: With another ARN News update, I'm Leah Brandon. Voters in Bessemer are heading to the polls today. Mayor Kenneth Gulley and three council members were forced into runoffs. The races were energized by the controversy over that massive data center pushed by the mayor and most of the council. The polls are open 7-7. A former Montgomery police officer convicted of sexually abusing a woman while on duty. Prosecutors say Markel Cox was responding to a shoplifting call in 2023 when he handcuffed a woman and sexually abused her in his patrol car. Investigators say the victim did not speak English, so Cox used a translation app on his phone to solicit sex. He's facing up to 20 years in federal prison. And a man's been arrested for a deadly hit and run in Baldwin County that happened 2 years ago. The sheriff's office has custody of Stephen Patchy of Bay Minette after his arrest for an outstanding warrant in Florida. I'm Leah Brandon. And you're up to date around the world, around your state. This is the Alabama Radio Network.
10: This is a minute with Paul DeMarco. Your quick look at Alabama politics. United States Senator Tommy Tuberville and former Senator Doug Jones are facing off in the general election running for governor. And one of the issues that Jones is advocating is related to how Alabama voters elect the state's two top executive officers. He wants an amendment to the Alabama Constitution that will require the governor and lieutenant governor to run as a ticket. He noted that 27 other states do that as well. The current lieutenant governor, Will Ainsworth, is opposed to this idea. What makes Alabama different than the other states is Alabama's lieutenant governor presides over the Alabama Senate, giving him or her a lot of power in the legislative branch of government. And allowing these two to run together would definitely change the nature of those checks and balances. So while it may work in other states, we will see if this position or issue resonates with voters in Alabama. This has been A Minute with Paul DeMarco.
1: And in our local news today, the Troy City Council meets Tuesday at 5. That's tonight at 5 at City Hall. And it's Red, White, and Ruby Tuesday over at our Ruby Tuesdays on Highway 231. When you eat there today, mention the Wiregrass Honor Flight, and a percentage of your bill will be donated to support their cause of sending our local veterans to Washington, D.C. to visit the memorials built in their honor. 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The Pike County DHR will host foster parent training in Troy Tuesday night. That's tonight from 6 to 9. If you're interested in becoming a foster parent, go to DHR.alabama.gov or call them at 334-807-6120. The Pike County Republican women meet Wednesday at the Troy Country Club. The meet and greet starts about 11:30 with the meeting at noon. You do need a reservation for lunch. Call 334-372-7815. 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The Disabled American Veterans Wiregrass Chapter 99 has their monthly meeting Thursday night at the New Brockton Senior Center. Fellowship starts at 6:15, the meal at 6:30, and the meeting at 7. You can call 334-718-5707. 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The Enterprise Pilot Club will host a bingo fundraiser Saturday at 11 at the Elba Theater on the Square. 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Other area games, Geneva comes to Pike Lib. George W. Long will be at Elba. Dale County at Ayrton. Highland Home at Brantley. Crenshaw Christian at Southern Prep and Goshen at Fortdale Academy. Carol will be making the trip to Brundage to take on Pike County. The high school scoreboard show is from 10 to midnight on FM 94.7. 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Alabama will host South Carolina at 6. Alabama State will host Mississippi Valley at 5. And South Alabama will be at Kentucky at 11:45. The Florida Gators host Ole Miss Saturday at 2:30. And UAB starts us off Friday night at 6 as they host Navy. And that's our news for today.
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1: And in other news, Dury Don Spradley Sr., age 90, of Brundage, died recently. A memorial of remembrance and celebration for Dury Don Spradley Sr. will be Saturday at 11 at Springfield Baptist Church in Brundage. Visitation starts at 10. Alabama Funeral Homes and Cremation Centers of Camp Hill is handling the arrangements. Edward Buddy Brown, age 90, of the Meeksville community, died recently. The funeral for Buddy Brown is Saturday at 11 at Bethlehem Missionary Baptist Church on County Road 7716 in Troy, with Pastor A.D. Knox officiating. Visitation is Friday, starting at 1. Burial is in the Bethlehem Baptist Church Cemetery. Harrison Funeral Services directing. Cora Johnson, age 80, of Troy, died recently. The funeral service for Cora Johnson will be Saturday at 1 at Shiloh Missionary Baptist Church, with Pastor Larry Bland officiating, and burial in Mount Nebo Missionary Baptist Church Cemetery. Visitation is Friday from noon to 5:30. George F. Grubbs, a funeral home, directing. Shirley Corley Chapman, age 89, of Brundage, died recently. The memorial service for Shirley Corley Chapman is Saturday at 1:30 at Brundage Methodist Church, with Reverend Kevin Christ officiating. Visitation is 1 hour prior to the service at the church, starting at 12:30. Funeral announcements are listed on our website at WTBFradio.com. Just click on obituaries.
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0: And a look at our weather this morning. 75 degrees here on the square. 73 out at Troy Municipal Airport. And it is a gorgeous sunny morning here on the square. Today you can expect a high of 93 degrees with mostly sunny skies and a 20% chance of thunderstorms this afternoon. Tonight a low of 69 with that same 20% chance of thunderstorms lingering into the early evening hours before making way for mostly clear skies overnight. Wednesday, a high of 92 and sunny. And Wednesday night a low of 68 and partly cloudy. Thursday brings a little bit of that cool down, and I do stress a little bit of a cool down. A high of 86 on Thursday, mostly sunny skies, with Thursday night bringing a low of 62 and mostly clear. Friday follows the same pattern with a high of 87 and sunny, and a Friday night low of 62 degrees and mostly clear, my friends. That is all I have for you in terms of weather. Nothing too crazy going on. Little bit of a cool down, but no big chances of rain, nothing. So, very interesting weather, huh? Yeah, that's sarcasm. All right, let's get into the Southeast Ag bottom line report before we get back into the music here on this first day of fall, according to all of our calendars. So we'll be right back. Stick around.
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13: From the Southeast AgNet, it's Bottom Line. Gold futures continue to inch toward lows from early November of last year, many analysts suggesting it could be an area to buy. The Dow is off to its worst September start since 2008. 10-year U.S. Treasury yields, their highest since 2007. Energy prices risen over 30% since just the 4th of July, and in this environment, a flight to gold not uncommon. Gold is in the middle of its 52-week range, reaching a low of $36.60 from early last November. The 52-week high, over $5,600, was in early January. It's been range-bound since then. This is the Bottom Line Report. 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

0: Comfortably Numb from Pink Floyd, one of my favorite pieces of guitar work ever, mind you. Easily one of my top three songs of all time. But you already knew that. You already knew I was a big Pink Floyd fan. But I digress.
1: You have a Pink Floyd t-shirt, don't you?
0: Several.
1: Oh, several. You? I knew you wore one either yesterday or the week before.
0: Dark Side of the Moon one. I have a Division Bell one, which I feel like is an album you don't find in... I have two Division Bell ones. I feel like that's an album you don't... doesn't get as much love, in my opinion. I wish... My favorite Pink Floyd album is Animals. That's a good one. And I wish I had a shirt with the Animals album cover on it, but... Where am I going to find that?
1: Do people do, or do bands do that anymore? Do they put out t-shirts?
0: Oh, yeah. Oh, still? Yeah. Okay. Oh, yeah.
1: I know I went to, of course, you know, this was out at the out at the Hank Williams Festival. That's, I can't remember what time of year it is, but they had Neil McCoy, and I got one of his t-shirts.
0: Yeah. I love a band t-shirt. I'm wearing one today.
1: You are. I've seen that band.
0: I'm almost always wearing.
1: That was the first concert I went to as a paying patron.
0: Mine was Alice Cooper. Pretty sure I've said that before, yeah. But yeah.
1: But I worked a lot in Ozark in the concession stands. Mm-hmm. So I consider myself having gone to those concerts, but
0: yeah.
1: I was also hawking a little bit of the popcorn and Coke, so.
0: Hot dog.
1: Popcorn and Cokes for your... I don't think they do a lot of that now. But, you know, they used to have concerts at the Ozark Civic Center a lot. So that's a nice civic center for such a small town.
0: Oh, yeah.
1: It's really big.
0: But let's talk about the word of the day. I've been watching the new show on HBO Max called Lanterns. It's a Green Lantern show from DC.
1: I heard about that.
0: Yes, so good. I watched... the whole thing, pretty much, in one day. So I think this is fitting. Today's word of the day is nemesis.
1: Oh.
0: A nemesis is a formidable foe, an opponent or enemy who is very difficult to defeat. As a proper noun, nemesis refers to the Greek goddess of vengeance. And in a sentence, she will be playing against her old nemesis for the championship.
1: You know, usually I only hear that word in a cartoon, or I don't mean a cartoon, you know, like a comic or something like that, when they talk about her, you know, their nemesis.
0: Yeah.
1: But I have actually heard that in real life when somebody was talking about another person. I'm like, really?
0: Sometimes.
1: Are we going that far to call someone a nemesis?
0: Sometimes.
1: That's pretty rough.
0: Sometimes it's necessary.
1: Of course, you know, I don't like conflict, so
0: yeah.
1: I don't know.
0: Hey, if you've got a nemesis, I mean...
1: I guess maybe diabetes would be my nemesis. Because I try not to have conflict with people. So, that just doesn't sit well with me.
0: It's also, like, a bunch of national days today. Like,
1: really?
0: A whole bunch, yeah.
1: Well, did we miss quesadilla day?
0: That's Friday.
1: Isn't it?
0: I think so.
1: I think it is.
0: Today is National Ice Cream Cone Day.
1: Oh, love
0: it's
1: that one.
0: It's the autumnal equinox.
1: Oh, yeah. We knew that. First day of fall.
0: Yes.
1: Hobbit Day.
0: Yeah. Yeah. National States and Capitals Day.
1: John David knows a lot of that. Oh, he knows all of them, but...
0: It's National Elephant Appreciation Day.
1: Oh, I do appreciate a good elephant.
0: National Brown Butter Day.
1: Never intentionally done that.
0: Didn't know they had one of those. I did once, but didn't have like baking soda or something. I don't know. National Girls Night.
1: On a Tuesday.
0: National. What's the word for people who are 100 years old? I can't.
1: Octogenarian. Centenarian.
0: Yeah, it's National Centenarians Day. National White Chocolate Day.
1: I like some good white chocolate dip pretzels.
0: I do not.
1: You don't like? Oh.
0: No.
1: I like to dip those flat pretzels in the white chocolate.
0: Yes, because they're like super crunchy still.
1: Right, yeah. Mm-hmm. And it's not a lot of pretzel because, you know, and then put sprinkles on them. The boys and I like to do that.
0: It's National Online Recovery Day. Don't know what that means.
1: I don't either.
0: National Diary Day. Do people still keep diaries?
1: I don't know. I feel like they blog or vlog more now than... But a lot of people do say that helps, you know, keeping a written journal.
0: Yeah.
1: Taking some quiet time to reflect.
0: National American Businesswomen's Day.
1: There you go.
0: Yay! We're businesswomen. And then National Legwear Day. Socks, tights, leg warmers, anything. It's National Legwear Day.
1: You know, they had at Grand South a night, the other night I went to, Thursday night, honoring, you know, assisted living facilities and celebrating the decades is kind of what they had been doing all week. I saw more leg warmers then than I ever remember seeing in high school.
0: I love some leg warmers.
1: We did have some people that wore them. I don't know that I had any.
0: My legs are not built for leg warmers. That's the issue for me.
1: No, and I get too hot. I don't need my legs warm.
0: I have,
1: but I do like a good pair of socks.
0: Yeah, I have powerful calves. I would be shaped like Astro Boy.
1: Yeah,
0: you know,
1: but
0: or something
1: I do,
0: crazy.
1: I have gotten into socks in recent years. I've enjoyed a good pair of socks
0: quite often. Stephanie's socks match her T-shirt. You don't know that,
1: do.
0: But now you
1: no,
0: do.
1: You can't see that, but and I have a pair of birthday socks that I wear whenever it's a birthday that I know.
0: Yes,
1: for
0: it's
1: the
0: great.
1: Boy.
0: It's wonderful.
1: It is. So I didn't know I was could celebrate. Legwear Day.
0: Yeah, you sure can.
1: I will.
0: But we're going to take a look at a couple commercials, my friends, and then we'll be right back to get back into the music on this Tuesday morning.
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0: Mazzy Star, Fade Into You. I couldn't tell you what year that came out. 93. My dad graduated high school in 98. And so he...
1: That was one of his fave songs?
0: That was one of his favorites. It's one that he showed me. He was a big fan of a lot of the music of the 90s.
1: The songs that you grew up with in childhood and teenage years, especially mm-hmm. high school, mm-hmm. The music you listened to then.
0: That's why I'm right here. That's why I'm sitting in this chair.
1: Yeah, you listen to a lot of the older songs. But that's why those songs of the 70s bring back childhood memories for me.
0: Yeah.
1: Because we played them every Saturday. The radio was on from breakfast till afternoon while we piddle around the house and... Mm-hmm. It always brings up ironing for me.
0: It's so interesting how songs can store memories for us. Mm-hmm. You know what I mean?
1: It is. And
0: I'd love to read some kind of study on that.
1: I'm sure there has been.
0: There has to be.
1: A lot with music, especially like with older people, too.
0: I've been
1: debating on how to get my mom, some of her CDs, if she can remember how to use the CD player. She has a lot of gospel CDs, and I think mm-hmm. she would enjoy listening to them.
0: Absolutely.
1: So anyway,
0: let's talk about Tell and Sell.
1: Good music, don't we?
0: We sure do.
1: Tell and Sell is brought to you by Dillard Funeral Home of Troy and Brundage, serving you and your family for over 50 years. 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You can text 334-465-0067 for more information on that land. And then we have free dogs. 2 boxers, they're 2.5 years old, a male and a female, their brother, sister. The female has been spayed. 334-672-1597. 672-1597. If I didn't have my 2 dogs, I would go get those. 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You can email it to us at themorningshow@wtbfradio.com, or just bring it on over. 67 West Court Square is where we're located, on the same side as Mama Goldberg's. Or put it in the mail to us. But that is our Tell and Sell for this morning.
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2: Okie dokie, artichokies. Time to take a look at our weather before we skedaddle for the day. There we go. That probably sounds a little better, doesn't it?
0: It's a beautiful day.
2: Gorgeous.
0: Light winds blowing the Troy flags.
2: And the leaves.
0: The leaves. You know, my trees just decided on September 1st that it was fall.
2: Gone.
0: They have been just falling in. And it may be that they're lacking water, too. They're dying quicker. But it doesn't look like as many leaves have been falling out here yet.
2: My condolences to your pool.
0: Oh, my pool's a mess. I think it's got a leak, so...
2: No!
0: Yeah,
2: it's always either that light or around the drain.
0: Well...
2: Or if your pool has steps, that's another bad spot.
0: Yeah, we're going to have to redo the steps, I'm afraid. But it is fall. Officially.
2: Yay!
0: Officially, the second fall. Meteorological fall started September 1st, and astronomical fall started today.
2: And that
0: equal
2: doesn't...
0: daylight. In darkness today.
2: And that means not a single thing to us here in Alabama.
0: No, hardly. Hardly. It means it might be 93 instead of 94.
2: That's true.
0: You can still get really sunburnt at these Saturday afternoon football games. into October.
2: Oh, yeah. Well past Christmas. Currently, though, 79 degrees here on the square, 79 out at Troy Municipal Airport with a heat index of 82 degrees out that way. Fair skies reported out there and out here as well. It really is a beautiful day outside. Today you can expect a high of 93 degrees with mostly sunny skies and a 20% chance of thunderstorms this afternoon. That 20% chance of thunderstorms does linger into the evening just a hair with a low of 69 degrees and a slight, like I said, 20% chance of thunderstorms earlier in the evening and mostly clear overnight. So that's your weather for today, my friends. Nothing to really blink too hard at. It's more of the same. You didn't hear her, but that is what Stephanie said, and we agree. It's the same old, nothing has changed. And that's it for us today, my friends. So thank you so very much for joining us here on this Tuesday morning. It wouldn't be the same without you. Have a wonderful, wonderful day. And we'll see you right here, same time, same place tomorrow morning. You know where to find us, 5:30, dark and early, right here on the morning show on WTBF. But until then, be good, my friends, or be good at it. And we'll see you tomorrow morning. Toodles!
3: News. I'm Gianna Gelosi. President Trump set to address the UN General Assembly in New York before meeting with world leaders from the UK, Japan, Venezuela. He's also going to meet with President Zelensky of Ukraine after calling the war with Russia ridiculous and never-ending. Secretary of State Marco Rubio on Fox.
4: The president has always wanted to end this war and is prepared to do anything he can to bring it to an end. It's been difficult.
3: Now, the president will also meet today with leaders of Gulf countries. Iran's president is at the UN, set to speak tomorrow.
5: Iran targeted two oil tankers in the Strait of Hormuz on Monday as the IRGC ramps up attacks in this critical international shipping route. The Iranian economy is continuing to suffer due to the ongoing naval blockade. Inflation remains high, as does the Iranian currency at a very weak state.
3: Fox's Trey Yingst. 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

0: Michael Jackson's Man in the Mirror from that Bad album. The single sold more than 4 million copies. Hey, this is Jay Coffey. Got a couple of things you might want to know. Well, NFL opening week drew 19.5 million viewers. That's actually down 13% from last year. Today is the day that Swan Song, Diana, My Sister, the Charles Spencer book about his sister, Prince Diana, comes out. And Joan Jett still loves rock and roll, and she's celebrating birthday number 68. 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

0: The Pretender is going to big hit in 1994 with I'll Stand By You. The song was co-written by their leader, Chrissy Hahn, also Tom Kelly and Billy Steinberg, who penned songs for Madonna and also Cyndi Lauper. Jay Coffey, so the official trailer for the new Supernatural series, Coven Academy, has been released. 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

0: Orleans, they were formed by John Hall and his brother Lance, best known because of their awesome harmony and a huge hit for them, Still the One. Hey, this is Jay Coffey, and if you're like me, you love to use honey. Well, remember that it never expires. As long as honey is sealed and stored properly, it can last an eternity. And this is because the combo of honey's low water content, high acidity, and antibacterial properties keep it from spoiling. And that's why modern archaeologists have discovered pots of edible honey in ancient Egyptian tombs.
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2: It's September 22nd. Here's what happened on this day in history, brought to you by Troy Animal Clinic, your full-service, family-owned veterinary clinic. 1776, Nathan Hale, the American soldier and patriot, was hanged for spying on British troops. His last words were, "I regret that I have but one life to give for my country." 1784, the Russians established their first settlement in Alaska on Kodiak Island. 1789, Congress authorized the office of Postmaster General. 1791, birth anniversary of Michael Faraday, discovered benzene and experimented with the liquefaction of gases. He developed new kinds of glass and an early prototype of the Bunsen burner. He also worked extensively with electricity and magnetism, establishing the concept of a magnetic field, groundbreaking research in the early days of the study of electricity. 1862, President Abraham Lincoln issued a preliminary Emancipation Proclamation declaring all slaves in rebel states should be free. 1903, Italo Marcioni, who had immigrated from Italy, went into business in New York with a pushcart dispensing lemon ice, and the inventor was inspired to develop a cone, first made of paper, later of pastry, to hold the tasty delicacy. 1949, the Soviet Union exploded its first atomic bomb. 1964, starring Zero Mostel, the musical Fiddler on the Roof made its Broadway debut. 1969, Willie Mays of the San Francisco Giants hit his 600th career home run. 1975, Sarah Jane Moore attempted to shoot President Gerald Ford outside a San Francisco hotel, but missed. 1980, the Persian Gulf conflict between Iran and Iraq erupted into full-scale war, with a million casualties resulting over a 10-year period. 1993, nearly 50 people were killed when an Amtrak passenger train derailed and crashed into Bayou Kano near Mobile. Among the survivors was renowned theologian R.C. Sproul, who took the train for fear of flying. Premiering on television, 1976, the extremely popular show Charlie's Angels, Kate Jackson, Farrah Fawcett, and Jacqueline Smith. 1994, the hugely popular NBC comedy Friends brought together six single friends and the issues in their personal lives, ranging from their jobs to their romances. The cast was Courtney Cox, Lisa Kudrow, Jennifer Aniston, Matthew Perry, David Schwimmer, and Matt LeBlanc. The show concluded its run in 2004 with a finale for which 51.1 million viewers tuned in, making that episode the fifth most watched TV program finale in history. Having birthdays, actor Scott Baio of Happy Days, Diagnosis Murder, and Charles in Charge is 66. Sherry Belafonte Harper is 72. Tenor Andrea Bocelli is 68. Singer Debbie Boone of You Light Up My Life fame is 70. Actor Tom Felton of the Harry Potter films and The Flash is 39. Actress Bonnie Hunt of Jerry Maguire and Jumanji is 62. Singer Joan Jett is 68. Actor Paul LaMotte of American Graffiti and Melvin and Howard is 81. Tatiana Maslany of Orphan Black is 41. Actress Katherine Oxenberg of Dynasty is 65. Billy Piper of Doctor Who is 44. And this is the first day of autumn this year. It happened this day, September 22nd. Today in History is brought to you by Troy Animal Clinic, caring for the pets of Pike County more than half a century. I'm Doc Kirby reporting for WTBF.
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1: News. I'm CJ Popper. President Trump addressing the UN General Assembly on the east side of Manhattan. Fox's Lucas Tomlinson is there.
2: Expect President Trump to talk about this and the threats around the world, including what he's done in Venezuela and those elite American commandos snatching Nicolas Maduro and his wife from their bed. They're now being held nearby in Brooklyn. The president wants to make the world a safer place.
1: Secretary of State Marco Rubio on Fox and Friends earlier hammering the leaders of the Islamic Republic.
3: The central issue here is Iran is run by lunatic clerics, okay, by lunatic clerics that have a radical view of their religion, you know, very radical view and an apocalyptic view of their religion. These people can never have nuclear weapons.
1: Ukraine's President Vladimir Zelensky visiting the 9/11 Memorial Museum earlier in Lower Manhattan for a flower laying ceremony. 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

0: A massive crossover hit for Gloria Estefan and the Miami Sound Machine, and that rhythm is going to get ya. Hey, it is Jay Coffee. So summer ends today and fall begins later tonight, and research shows that the end of summer often triggers seasonal nostalgia, a reflection of the season's memories. Now, for some, this means smiling at fond recollections of vacations, gatherings, and warm days, which can feel uplifting. To others, they experience a light sadness or emptiness as the freedom and daylight of summer fade and routines return. Personally, my favorite time of the year is always fall.
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13: 94.7 weather. today. Mostly sunny with a high near 93 and a 20% chance of thunderstorms this afternoon. Tonight, partly cloudy with a low around 69 and a 20% chance of rain. Wednesday, sunny with a high near 92. Wednesday night, partly cloudy with a low around 68. Thursday, mostly sunny with a high near 86. And Thursday night, mostly clear with a low around 62.
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0: More Than Words, a little bit different for Extreme, but it would go on to become their signature tune and a defining song of the early 1990s. Hey, this is Jay Coffey. So new in theaters this Friday, Heart of the Beast. Now, after surviving a plane crash, a former Special Forces soldier played by Brad Pitt finds himself trapped in the unforgiving Alaskan wilderness with his combat dog. Now, together, they battle the elements and other animals in a harsh landscape that would likely kill any other man or dog. The movie is rated PG. We don't have a score yet, but I'll keep you updated. Today's Daily Double Play band was on the cutting edge of the San Francisco sound.
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0: We are wrapping up this edition of the Daily Double Play with We Built This City from the Starship. That's from their 1985 debut album, Knee Deep in Hoopla. The song peaked at number one on the Billboard Hot 100. And we kicked off the action with Jane. That's when they were the Jefferson Starship. The song was released from their 1979 album, Freedom at Point Zero.
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3: 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I'm Tyron Spearman reporting. Good news from Washington. The Senate Committee on Agriculture, Nutrition, and Forestry has advanced the Agricultural Act of 2026 out of committee. The legislation complements the earlier called the Farm, Food, and National Security Act and the Big Beautiful Bill, which had passed earlier, which included most of the support for crops. Now, what's in this 2.0 that's waiting to be passed? According to G.T. Thompson and Senator Boozman, the legislation will reinforce support for agricultural export markets, which is a top priority for the U.S. industry. It includes provisions supporting nutrition and emergency food assistance programs, which were not in that earlier bill. With the current state of the U.S. economy, we appreciate Chairman Boozman, he said, his leadership and focus on the remainder of the farm bill, which is ready to move to the president's desk. This legislation will provide certainty to American producers and includes provisions which will benefit the entire industry in agriculture. We urge the Senate Ag Committee now to support this important provision and pass the Agricultural Act of 2026, and let's move on with the Farm Bill. This is 8 years now we've been working on a five-year Farm Bill.
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1: News. I'm Gianna Gelosi. President Trump addressed the annual United Nations General Assembly in New York.
2: Our economy is the envy of the world. Our military is the most powerful on earth. Our technology is second to none, and we are leading in virtually everything.
1: His speech comes against a backdrop of multiple wars and rising concerns about AI. Antonio Guterres delivering his final address at the UN as the UN Secretary General, opening the assembly by telling world leaders superpowers have to realize
3: that their power isn't so super, that their power has limits. And the events of recent years have made that unmistakably clear.
1: Later today, President Trump plans to meet with leaders from the UK, Japan, Venezuela, and Ukraine. China's leader is scheduled to travel to Washington to see Trump Thursday. 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
9: And for your Troy area weather, today, mostly sunny with a high near 93 and a 20% chance of thunderstorms this afternoon. Tonight, partly cloudy with a low around 69 and a 20% chance of rain. Wednesday, sunny with a high near 92. Wednesday night, partly cloudy with a low around 68. Thursday, mostly sunny with a high near 86. And Thursday night, mostly clear with a low around 62.
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0: Poison would score their biggest hit with Every Rose Has Its Thorn. The song was written by their leader, Bret Michaels. He actually wrote that song while he was in a laundromat. It is Jay Coffee. So here are some everyday things that have vanished without us even noticing. For example, whatever happened to mechanical horse rides outside of grocery stores? All the fish tanks at Walmart? People writing a check for purchases at the store? Clocks inside of businesses? Cigarette machines? And of course, ashtrays in every car? Green stamps? Cursive handwriting? Saturday morning cartoons? I do miss those. Software apps you could buy without a subscription? Magazine book aisles? And manual window controls in cars.
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11: Today, mostly sunny with a high near 93 and a 20% chance of thunderstorms this afternoon. Tonight, partly cloudy with a low around 69 and a 20% chance of rain. Wednesday, sunny with a high near 92. Wednesday night, partly cloudy with a low around 68. Thursday, mostly sunny with a high near 86. And Thursday night, mostly clear with a low around 62.
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0: Queen's Another One Bites the Dust. Now, the song was written by their bass player, John Deacon, who was heavily inspired by the funk sounds of the band Chic.
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0: From Canada, it's Tom Cochrane and Life is a Highway. Now, Tom actually wrote the song after a disastrous trip to Africa where his vehicle broke down. Hey, it is Jay Coffey. So AMC Plus revealed the trailer for the highly anticipated revenge thriller series, Kill Jackie, which will premiere exclusively on AMC Plus, coming up on Friday, October the 2nd, with new episodes airing weekly. 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
6: 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Phone 566-8822. Over 200 years ago, American colonists sacrificed and died to establish the freedoms guaranteed to us by the Constitution of the United States of America. These far-sighted men provided a republic which established laws to protect the rights of all citizens. Today, we watch as people throughout the world battle for the rights many of us take for granted. This is Constitution Week, September 17th through 23rd. A reminder from the Oliver Wiley Chapter, National Society of the Daughters of the American Revolution, and WTBF.
3: And for your Troy area weather, today, mostly sunny with a high near 93 and a 20% chance of thunderstorms this afternoon. Tonight, partly cloudy with a low around 69 and a 20% chance of rain. Wednesday, sunny with a high near 92. Wednesday night, partly cloudy with a low around 68. Thursday, mostly sunny with a high near 86. And Thursday night, mostly clear with a low around 62.
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0: Billy Joel's Only the Good Die Young. The song actually started off as a soul reggae tune, but his drummer said, let's speed it up, and it did become a big hit. Hey, this is Jay Coffey, and did you know 56% of people would never buy a used backpack? Women take 6 selfies, and men take 4 before they are satisfied. In sports, the very first Gatorade shower happened back in 1984, and in a survey ranking the most common ways people break their phones, 42% said they ruin theirs by accidentally putting it in the washing machine.
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3: In Ag News on the Southeast AgNet, peanut harvest is beginning to pick up across the Southeast, but extension specialists say growers with later planted fields shouldn't be too quick to shut off the irrigation. Early planted peanuts are already being dug in parts of the region, while other fields may still have several weeks of development remaining. University of Georgia Extension says peanut water use declines as the crop approaches maturity, but unlike some other crops, peanuts don't have one specific point when irrigation should automatically be terminated. Instead, growers need to consider the maturity of each individual field. Extension recommends beginning maturity checks around 120 days after planting. Many runner-type peanuts reach optimum maturity around 140 days, although newer varieties can require additional time. Rainfall can complicate those decisions as well. A heavy September rain doesn't necessarily mean all of that water is available to the crop. Extension specialists say soil type, rainfall intensity, and water holding capacity determine how much moisture actually enters the soil profile. A 3-inch rainfall event, for example, may sometimes result in only a fraction of that water being stored where the crop can use it. That means later planted peanuts can still require irrigation even while neighboring fields are being dug. The goal during these final weeks is to maintain enough moisture to finish developing the crop without unnecessarily irrigating peanuts that are ready for harvest. For growers, it comes down to managing each field according to maturity rather than simply following the calendar.
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1: 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The Pike County Republican Women meet Wednesday at the Troy Country Club. 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Addiction Recovery Ministry meets Wednesday nights at 7 at Riverview Baptist Church on 231 North in Troy. In sports, this week in Atlanta Braves baseball, they are hosting the Cincinnati Reds for a series Tuesday at 6, Wednesday at 7, and Thursday at 6. 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In other news, Cora Johnson, age 80, of Troy, died recently. Funeral service for Cora Johnson will be Saturday at 1 at Shiloh Missionary Baptist Church, with Pastor Larry Bland officiating. Burial will follow in the Mount Nebo Missionary Baptist Church Cemetery, with visitation Friday from noon to 5:30. George F. Grubbs Funeral Home directing. Dury Dawn Spradley Sr., age 90, of Brundage, died recently. A memorial and celebration for Dury Dawn Spradley Sr. will be Saturday at 11 at Springfield Baptist Church in Brundage. Visitation begins at 10. Alabama Funeral Homes and Cremation Centers of Camp Hill is handling arrangements. Shirley Corley Chapman, age 89, of Brundage, died recently. The memorial service for Shirley Corley Chapman will be Saturday at 1:30 at Brundage Methodist Church, with Reverend Kevin Christ officiating. Visitation will be 1 hour prior at the church, with Green Hills Funeral Home directing. Edward Buddy Brown, age 90, of the Meeksville community, died recently. The funeral for Buddy Brown will be Saturday at 11 at Bethlehem Missionary Baptist Church on County Road 7716 in Troy, with Pastor A.D. Knox officiating. Visitation will be Friday, starting at 1 p.m. Burial will follow in Bethlehem Baptist Church Cemetery. Harrison Funeral Services directing. Funeral announcements are listed on our website at WTBFradio.com. 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
3: 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I'm now a regular participant on the morning show. Having been involved with Alabama politics for many decades, I'm often asked by many political candidates, "Steve, I've got limited campaign money. 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

0: From their multi-platinum selling album Songs from the Big Chair, Tears for Fears, and Head Over Heels. Hey, this is Jay Coffey with some signs you are aging well, according to the experts. First of all, you can easily get out of a chair. You have a brisk walking pace. You recover quickly from illnesses or exercise. You get constantly good sleep. Got to work on that one. You have mental agility. That's questionable. You feel motivated. You have good flexibility. And you have a strong sense of purpose. Well, 80% isn't too bad.
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12: Today, mostly sunny with a high near 93 and a 20% chance of thunderstorms this afternoon. Tonight, partly cloudy with a low around 69 and a 20% chance of rain. Wednesday, sunny with a high near 92. Wednesday night, partly cloudy with a low around 68. Thursday, mostly sunny with a high near 86. And Thursday night, mostly clear with a low around 62.
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0: must travel. Mr. and Kyria, and because of the way it's pronounced, Kyria Liaison is frequently misheard as Carry Hear You or Kyria Laser.
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0: The Tubes get some help from the great songwriter David Foster for their 1983 hit, She's a Beauty. Hey, it is Jane Coffey. So new in theaters this Friday, Forgotten Island. While celebrating their last night together, Joe and Reza stumble upon a mysterious portal that transports them to the fantastical island of Nikila, packed with magical and mythical creatures they grew up with hearing stories about from their families. Now, some of these figures will become friends, some will become foes. Forgotten Island is, no surprise, another home run from DreamWorks Animation, and probably one of the best animated films of 2026. It's rated PG, 100% on Rotten Tomatoes.
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4: And for your Troy area weather, today, mostly sunny with a high near 93 and a 20% chance of thunderstorms this afternoon. Tonight, partly cloudy with a low around 69 and a 20% chance of rain. Wednesday, sunny with a high near 92. Wednesday night, partly cloudy with a low around 68. Thursday, mostly sunny with a high near 86. And Thursday night, mostly clear with a low around 62.
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0: Hot Summertime Action 1978 from their Double Vision album, Foreigners Hot Blooded. Hey, this is Jay Coffey. So apparently watching too much TV can hurt our brain. You know, people who report watching TV very often have more areas of damage to the brain's white matter that are linked to cognitive decline. Apparently watching TV more often is also linked to fewer brain cells in the area of the brain important for memory.
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3: In specialty crop news on the Southeast AgNet, I'm Clint Thompson. Brown rot disease is a concern every year for Southeast peach producers. If not for effective fungicides, the disease would have a far-lasting impact on the region. This is according to Phil Brannon, University of Georgia Extension fruit disease specialist.
4: I mean, it's always a potential concern. Left to itself, it is the single worst disease we have. In a lot of years, if we didn't spray fungicides, we would have no peaches due to brown rot. And that's what a lot of homeowners actually experience, that because they don't spray a lot of chemicals, and therefore they have a lot of brown rot or not often very many peaches.
3: With effective fungicides, there are always concerns of resistance developing, which is the case for some of the ones used in managing brown rot.
4: But we try to basically use good resistance management techniques, and with that, most years, I can say we have very limited brown rot.
3: Brannon said that if you look at the spores when brown rot is present, it is almost like a talcum powder. The breeze will blow it everywhere, and the rain will splash it everywhere.
4: So it just covers an orchard very rapidly, even a very limited number of fruit or blossoms that have the brown rot organism on it will just spread everywhere.
3: For more information, see specialtycropgrower.com.
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1: Gianna Gelosi. President Trump told the United Nations General Assembly in New York that he had a decision to make on Iran, strike a deal with Tehran, or annihilate the Islamic Republic.
2: Do I drive them into hell with no chance of survival and no hope of future greatness or generations? But I believe we'll make a deal right after the election, because it doesn't make sense for them not to.
1: Meantime, the president signed an agreement with Denmark, easing tensions over his calls for the U.S. to acquire Greenland.
3: The U.S. plans to open two new military bases in Greenland. The plan would reestablish one Cold War-era military base in the southern part of Greenland and convert a military outpost on the east coast, which is currently being used by the Danish Sled Dog Patrol.
1: Fox's Alex Hogan. 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
5: Over 200 years ago, American colonists sacrificed and died to establish the freedoms guaranteed to us by the Constitution of the United States of America. These far-sighted men provided a republic which established laws to protect the rights of all citizens. 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This is Constitution Week, September 17th through 23rd. A reminder from the Oliver Wiley Chapter, National Society of the Daughters of the American Revolution, and WTBF.
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8: Today, mostly sunny with a high near 93 and a 20% chance of thunderstorms this afternoon. Tonight, partly cloudy with a low around 69 and a 20% chance of rain. Wednesday, sunny with a high near 92. Wednesday night, partly cloudy with a low around 68. Thursday, mostly sunny with a high near 86. And Thursday night, mostly clear with a low around 62.
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Listen to your heart and keep listening to your favorite hits because Jay Coffey is serving them up. And coming up in less than 10 minutes, we're going to take a look at some everyday things we're probably doing wrong.

0: Some Kind of Wonderful. The song was actually first recorded by the Soul Brothers Six back in 1967, but the best known and biggest hit version came from Grand Funk at a 1974. Hey, it is Jay Coffey with some everyday things we're probably doing wrong. For example, cracking an egg. You're probably cracking your eggs lightly against the side of a bowl or pan. Well, don't do that. 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
11: 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John Mike will be your host with his gang of experts each week. 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
12: And for your Troy area weather, today, mostly sunny with a high near 93 and a 20% chance of thunderstorms this afternoon. Tonight, partly cloudy with a low around 69 and a 20% chance of rain. Wednesday, sunny with a high near 92. Wednesday night, partly cloudy with a low around 68. Thursday, mostly sunny with a high near 86. And Thursday night, mostly clear with a low around 62.
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0: Remember the time for Michael Jackson? That was the second single to come off his 1991 album, Dangerous, a very expensive video that featured Eddie Murphy and Magic Johnson. Jay Coffey, new in theaters this Friday, Prime Time. In 2006, To Catch a Predator host Chris Hansen set out to make television history. Now, Prime Time leaves us with more questions and answers as it examines the ethics of turning real-life crime into entertainment, pushing us to reflect on how we engage with this type of media and our own role as willing consumers of it. 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
10: 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John Mike will be your host with his gang of experts each week. 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
14: weather. Today, mostly sunny with a high near 93 and a 20% chance of thunderstorms this afternoon. Tonight, partly cloudy with a low around 69 and a 20% chance of rain. Wednesday, sunny with a high near 92. Wednesday night, partly cloudy with a low around 68. Thursday, mostly sunny with a high near 86. And Thursday night, mostly clear with a low around 62.
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0: Beckman Turner Overdrive's Taking Care of Business. Randy Beckman actually started writing that song when he was a teenager. He finished it up when he was with the Guess Who, but didn't record it until he created BTO. Hey, this is Jay Coffey. 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
1: News. I'm John Saucier with President Trump speaking before the United Nations General Assembly this morning in New York, where he addressed the ongoing war between Russia and Ukraine. He says this fighting has gone on for long enough.
2: 25,000 young people, mostly soldiers, a month are dying. 25,000 a month. And I look at those battlefield pictures and I really don't want to see them anymore. It's so horrible to see.
1: The sound courtesy of UNTV. The Trump administration says they're removing more than 700,000 people from Obamacare health care plans, claiming they were fraudulently enrolled. Centers for Medicare and Medicaid Services Administrator Dr. Bamet Oz.
3: We're seeing multinational criminal syndicates involved in this process. Small-time hoodlums are getting involved. It's an open secret. You can come into the federal government and use us as a piggy bank, so folks are coming here.
1: Democrats have accused the administration of trying to deliberately sabotage the Affordable Care Act. 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
6: 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Focus on what's important. Capture the good times. Develop from the negatives. And if things don't work out, take another shot. How about that? The camera teaching you and me about life. Four keys to succeeding in those 26 words. We must focus on the important instead of the trivial. We must capture the good times. What a great antidote for discouragement. We must develop from the negatives, that is, learn and move forward from our failures. And finally, photography and life are about taking another shot. Can I give it to you once more? Life is like a camera. Focus on what's important. Capture the good times. Develop from the negatives, and if things don't work out, take another shot. 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And this is George Merritt's God and Country.
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8: And for your Troy area weather, today, mostly sunny with a high near 93 and a 20% chance of thunderstorms this afternoon. Tonight, partly cloudy with a low around 69 and a 20% chance of rain. Wednesday, sunny with a high near 92. Wednesday night, partly cloudy with a low around 68. Thursday, mostly sunny with a high near 86. And Thursday night, mostly clear with a low around 62.
4: Stillman Martin had been invited to preach at church some hours from his home, but his wife was ill. 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

0: Billy Joel's Uptown Girl song. John Summers here. America's Got Talent, the TV show. The latest one, debating a move out of California, as a matter of fact. Simon Cowell, Sofia Vergara, Howie Mandel, you know, Mel B. They're reviewing options to do season 22, maybe in Georgia, Nashville. 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
12: 94.7 weather. today. Mostly sunny with a high near 93 and a 20% chance of thunderstorms this afternoon. Tonight, partly cloudy with a low around 69 and a 20% chance of rain. Wednesday, sunny with a high near 92. Wednesday night, partly cloudy with a low around 68. Thursday, mostly sunny with a high near 86. And Thursday night, mostly clear with a low around 62.
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0: La Isla Bonita, one of the many for Madonna. And by the way, the MTV VMA nominations have been released. And of course, the usual suspects, Taylor Swift and Sabrina Carpenter, lead the pack, as does Madonna.
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0: Peter Cetera in Chicago, and it is hard to say I'm sorry, the name of the song. Some of the things people love about fall. To a lot of folks, it's their favorite season, right? The changing leaves were applicable. The air is a little crisper. Comfy clothes. A cozy fire. Halloween. Hot chocolate. Pumpkin spice.
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0: Turning in lights in John Summers. Oh, a growing number of young men across the world. Apparently following this bizarre beauty trend, shaving their eyelashes for a more masculine look. Now, eyelashes, they prevent dirt and debris and all that stuff. UV rays from entering the eye. And trimming them exposes people to all kinds of bad things. And yes, they do grow back in time, but it takes a long time.
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2: 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Alabama hosts South Carolina at 6. Alabama State hosts Mississippi Valley at 5. South Alabama is at Kentucky at 11:45 a.m. UAB hosts Navy Friday night at 6. 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
6: And for your Troy area weather today, mostly sunny with a high near 93 and a 20% chance of thunderstorms this afternoon. Tonight, partly cloudy with a low around 69 and a 20% chance of rain. Wednesday, sunny with a high near 92. Wednesday night, partly cloudy with a low around 68. Thursday, mostly sunny with a high near 86. And Thursday night, mostly clear with a low around 62.
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1: Fox News, I'm Tom Graham. President Trump says Iran has a decision to make, a deal to end the war or else.
2: Do I annihilate the Islamic Republic and do it quickly, never giving them a chance?
1: And courtesy of UNTV, that audio, the president speaking at the United Nations General Assembly, he added he thinks a deal with Iran will be made after the midterm elections in the U.S. A grand jury finding there was not evidence to bring charges in the death of Nolan Wells. They found the black teen's death was consistent with drowning following a July 4th boating trip off the Mississippi Gulf Coast. His mother, Christine Walmsley, remains critical of law enforcement and their investigation.
3: Treat our son the way you would treat your child or someone you love.
1: Well, Nolan's friends on that boating trip were all white, leading to widespread viral speculation about his death. America's listening to Fox News.
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6: 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New Shiloh Missionary Baptist Church concludes their fall revival with tonight's 6:30 session. Guest speaker is Troy University student Braylon Roberts. 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
4: 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John Mike will be your host with his gang of experts each week. 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
6: For Troy and the Wiregrass, on the first evening of autumn, clearing, low 70. Sunny tomorrow, high 91. Tomorrow night, a 20% chance of showers, low 69. Sunny Thursday, high 85. Northeast winds to 10. Clearing, low 70. 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

0: way, way back in the closet here. Ouch. Whoa. We're digging out these. This will be great. Now this is a lost classic.
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0: Today's lost classic, Hearts, Marty Balin from the summer of 81, you might recall. Now, I said that was his biggest hit as a solo artist, his really only hit, and it was big, but he was a founding member of the Jefferson Airplane, and he left that band and rejoined when it became the Starship, and he was kind of on again, off again sort of thing. But yeah, Marty Balin and Hearts, you remember it well from the summer of 81. Today's lost classic. We'll do another one tomorrow right around the same time. 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
1: 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For Troy and the Wiregrass, clearing tonight, low 70, sunny tomorrow, high 91, 20% chance of rain tomorrow night, low 69. Sunny Thursday, high 85, northeast wind to 10. Again tonight, clearing, low 70 for Troy and the Wiregrass on Classic Hits 94.7.
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0: Tears for Fears and Everybody Wants to Rule the World. Roland Orzabal of Tears for Fears is a firm believer in astrology. In fact, he's written a book about it.
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0: Spin Doctors called two princes. John Summers here and Lionel Richie back in the hospital. Well, you know, he's had trouble. The last tour with the Earth, Wind, and Fire, he was kind of in and out, and they said, oh, it could be dehydration. Well, it turns out it is atrial fibrillation, an irregular heartbeat. Now, a lot of folks have this condition, and he is receiving treatment. An ablation is what they're going to do, and he should be fine.
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0: Jeff Lynn and ELO, and it's a living thing. It's alive. Well, AI, is it alive or not? The news has been filled with scary stories about AI, not the least of which is that AI will wipe out humankind within the next 10 years, and some folks say by the year 2030. Hey, wouldn't worry too much about that. Now, how clever is the cleverest computer currently available in human terms? Well, they gave AI an intelligence test, and it did pretty well. Tests of vocabulary, similarities in meaning, right up there with a pretty smart four-year-old.
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2: I'm Doc Kirby. Here's a DC comic book bit. Batwoman 7, Bad Seeds, Week 4, Part 1. Bruce's cousin is back in Gotham just in time to see what Poison Ivy's out-of-control prehistoric plant growth is doing to the beleaguered city. Vandal Savage has declared war on the Bat family, so Batwoman is warned, but she's still there to help. Detective Comics 1113, Bad Seeds Week 4, Part 2. The plant's poison ivy has unleashed on Gotham are even older than Vandal Savage, thought to be immortal. Savage plans to spray them with a massive herbicide as the sun rises, but Batman's researchers discovered it will be lethal to humans as well. Savage doesn't care. Batman finds a way to stop one airship and then the other, but he needs help from an old enemy, and he faces a new villain named Rhetoric. Catwoman 91, Bad Seeds, Week 4, Part 3. Selina Kyle is in Carmine Falcone's penthouse, hiding from the police, who are targeting her as an ally of the Bat family. When the power company goes out from the weird plants, Catwoman gears up in a more protective costume to go exploring. She also delivers some messages from Carmine to his people. When one guy tries to shoot her, she knocks him into the plant. Nightwing 142, Bad Seeds, Week 4, Part 4. He noticed at nightfall, Gotham was dark. Now huge, glowing green pods are drifting on the breeze down to Bloodhaven. The corrupt new mayor calls Nightwing after his call from Chief Maggie Sawyer is cut off. She has been hospitalized due to the pods, but others are committing mayhem because of them. He asked Nightwing to stop a Bloodhaven truck driving a full load of TNT toward Gotham, and Dick does so, but can he stop him from detonating it? Superman Unlimited 17, Kingdom of Zod, Part 7. Young Clark and older cousin Kara are on Krypton, and Zod won't listen to reason. On Earth, Lana Lang has become Kryptonite Woman, and she draws the infected green K from Superman's body. With his new special ability to go golden for 200 seconds, he gathers all the green K on Earth and takes it into space, curing Lana at the last second. But now he is depleted, and the Eradicatrix is still gunning for him. The Man of Tomorrow is ready. Also check out Batman Superman World's Finest 55, Wonder Woman 37, Deathstroke the Terminator 7, New Titans 39, DC and Sonic the Hedgehog Metal Legion 5, and Joe Kubert 100 Years, A Life in Covers Special Tribute Edition. Deathstroke the Terminator 7, Slade's ex-wife, the CIA trainer who blames him for the losses both sons have suffered, is planning to destroy him once and for all. She remembers the mission she and he and Wintergreen did, trying to capture the professor, all while she realized she was pregnant. Now she returns the missing notebook to the professor so he can help her take vengeance on Slade. I'm Doc Kirby. That's a DC comic book bit. Reginald Hare was a church musician who later served as a parish priest in England and the Bishop of Calcutta. No matter where he served, Reginald was always impressed by the holiness of God. His most famous hymn reflects the awe of majesty of God. Holy, holy, holy, Lord God Almighty, God in three persons, blessed Trinity. 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
1: Fox News, I'm John Saucier. Ukraine targeting Russian infrastructure, including an oil and gas refinery with drone strikes. President Trump telling reporters the new strikes put pressure on Russia and the energy market.
2: It's also a serious hit on the price of diesel. The diesel oil, diesel fuel has gone up quite a bit, but we'll be talking about that. But no, it's a very serious hit, certainly on Russia.
1: President Trump met with Ukrainian President Zelensky today. The Trump administration says they're removing more than 700,000 people from Obamacare health care plans, claiming they were fraudulently enrolled. Centers for Medicare and Medicaid Services Administrator Dr. Mehmet Oz.
3: We're seeing multinational criminal syndicates involved in this process. Small-time hoodlums are getting involved. It's a open secret. You can come into the federal government and use us as a piggy bank, so folks are coming here.
1: Democrats have accused the administration of trying to deliberately sabotage the Affordable Care Act. 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
7: For Troy and the Wiregrass, on the first evening of autumn, clearing, low 70. Sunny tomorrow, high 91. Tomorrow night, a 20% chance of showers, low 69. Sunny Thursday, high 85. Northeast winds to 10. Clearing, low 70. 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William Cowper had a hard life. He lost his mother at age 6, was mistreated by fellow students, and his father prevented him from marrying the girl he loved. He tried to commit suicide. After a year in an asylum, he was released to the care of a Christian couple and struggled with mental illness, yet wrote, "God moves in a mysterious way his wonders to perform. God never abandoned him, and he won't abandon you." 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

I got my platform shoes on. 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Yeah, Saturday Night Fever. The Tramps. 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
9: For Troy and the Wiregrass, clearing tonight, low 70. Sunny tomorrow, high 91. 20% chance of rain tomorrow night, low 69. Sunny Thursday, high 85, northeast wind to 10. Again tonight, clearing, low 70 for Troy and the Wiregrass on Classic Hits 94.7.
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0: early days of Whitney Houston, You Give Good Love. Remember? Okay, it was originally intended for singer Roberta Flack, who probably would have done a great job, but it wasn't to be.
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0: Amy Mann until Tuesday. It's called Voices Carry, as you know. All right, so a large fork will help you eat less. I know it seems counterintuitive, but according to University of Utah, using a large fork caused hungry diners to eat about 10% less than those using a smaller fork. It's about perception, they say. You know, the bigger fork makes it seem like you've made more of a dent in your meal, so you stop eating sooner.
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9: For Troy and the Wiregrass, on the first evening of autumn, clearing, low 70. Sunny tomorrow, high 91. Tomorrow night, a 20% chance of showers, low 69. Sunny Thursday, high 85. Northeast winds to 10. Clearing, low 70. 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
3: This is Steve Flowers. I've listened to WTBF all my life. I'm now a regular participant on the morning show. Having been involved with Alabama politics for many decades, I'm often asked by many political candidates, "Steve, I've got limited campaign money. Where should I spend it?" I always tell them the WTBF morning show, the listening audience is overwhelming, and it crosses all demographic lines. Young and old alike, all over Pike County, tune into the morning show on WTBF. It's the biggest bang for your buck when it comes to advertising dollars in our area.
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0: Breakfast in America album, goodbye, stranger. Got your super tramp. Okay, maybe you're not a morning person by nature, and maybe this will convince you to lay off the snooze button, though. They found out that those who get out of bed by 6:58 a.m., very precise, on average, do better in the workplace and have a lower chance of being depressed, stressed, overweight. Yeah, morning people tend to be healthier and happier, as well as being thinner. Okay?
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2: It's September 22nd. Here's what happened on this day in history, brought to you by Troy Animal Clinic, your full-service, family-owned veterinary clinic. 1776, Nathan Hale, the American soldier and patriot, was hanged for spying on British troops. His last words were, "I regret that I have but one life to give for my country." 1784, the Russians established their first settlement in Alaska on Kodiak Island. 1789, Congress authorized the office of Postmaster General. 1791, birth anniversary of Michael Faraday, discovered benzene and experimented with the liquefaction of gases. He developed new kinds of glass and an early prototype of the Bunsen burner. He also worked extensively with electricity and magnetism, establishing the concept of a magnetic field, groundbreaking research in the early days of the study of electricity. 1862, President Abraham Lincoln issued a preliminary Emancipation Proclamation declaring all slaves in rebel states should be free. 1903, Italo Marcioni, who had immigrated from Italy, went into business in New York with a pushcart dispensing lemon ice, and the inventor was inspired to develop a cone, first made of paper, later a pastry, to hold the tasty delicacy. 1949, the Soviet Union exploded its first atomic bomb. 1964, starring Zero Mostel, the musical Fiddler on the Roof made its Broadway debut. 1969, Willie Mays of the San Francisco Giants hit his 600th career home run. 1975, Sarah Jane Moore attempted to shoot President Gerald Ford outside a San Francisco hotel, but missed. 1980, the Persian Gulf conflict between Iran and Iraq erupted into full-scale war, with a million casualties resulting over a 10-year period. 1993, nearly 50 people were killed when an Amtrak passenger train derailed and crashed into Bayou Kanu near Mobile. Among the survivors was renowned theologian R.C. Sproul, who took the train for fear of flying. Premiering on television, 1976, the extremely popular show Charlie's Angels, Kate Jackson, Farrah Fawcett, and Jacqueline Smith. 1994, the hugely popular NBC comedy Friends brought together six single friends and the issues in their personal lives, ranging from their jobs to their romances. The cast was Courtney Cox, Lisa Kudrow, Jennifer Aniston, Matthew Perry, David Schwimmer, and Matt LeBlanc. The show concluded its run in 2004 with a finale for which 51.1 million viewers tuned in, making that episode the fifth most watched TV program finale in history. Having birthdays, actor Scott Baio of Happy Days, Diagnosis Murder, and Charles in Charge is 66. Sherry Belafonte Harper is 72. Tenor Andrea Bocelli is 68. Singer Debbie Boone of You Light Up My Life fame is 70. Actor Tom Felton of the Harry Potter films and The Flash is 39. Actress Bonnie Hunt of Jerry Maguire and Jumanji is 62. Singer Joan Jett is 68. Actor Paul LaMotte of American Graffiti and Melvin and Howard is 81. Tatiana Maslany of Orphan Black is 41. Actress Katherine Oxenberg of Dynasty is 65. Billy Piper of Doctor Who is 44. And this is the first day of autumn this year. It happened this day, September 22nd. 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I'm Doc Kirby reporting for WTBF.
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1: 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Call 334-494-3491. The Disabled American Veterans Wiregrass Chapter 99 holds their monthly meeting Thursday night at the New Brockton Senior Center. The evening begins at 6:15. The 5th Annual Glory Road Ministry Tent Revival through Saturday at Turner's Park in Laverne at 7 nightly. In other news, Dury Don Spradley Sr., age 90, of Brundage, died recently. A memorial of remembrance and celebration for Dury Don Spradley Sr. will be Saturday at 11 at Springfield Baptist Church in Brundage. Visitation begins at 10. Alabama Funeral Homes and Cremation Centers of Camp Hill is handling arrangements. Edward Buddy Brown, age 90, of Meeksville Community, died recently. The funeral for Buddy Brown is Saturday at 11 at Bethlehem Missionary Baptist Church on County Road 7716 in Troy, with Pastor A.D. Knox officiating, Harrison Funeral Home LLC directing, burial in Bethlehem Baptist Church Cemetery in Orion. Visitation is Friday starting at 1 at the funeral home. Cora Johnson, age 80, of Troy, died recently. The funeral for Cora Johnson is Saturday at 1 at Shiloh Missionary Baptist Church, with Pastor Larry Bland officiating, burial at Mount Nebo Missionary Baptist Church Cemetery, George F. Grubbs Funeral Home directing. Visitation is Friday from noon to 5:30 at the funeral home. Shirley Corley Chapman, age 89, of Brundage, died recently. The memorial service for Shirley Corley Chapman will be Saturday at 1:30 at Brundage Methodist Church, with Reverend Kevin Christ officiating, Green Hills Funeral Home directing. Visitation 1 hour prior to the service at the church. Funeral announcements are listed on our website at WTBFradio.com. Just click on Obituaries. 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I'm Doc Kirby reporting. 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
1: Hey, it's 72 degrees, and we got a little chance of rain continuing into the evening, and it is wet downtown and out toward Banks.

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12: For Troy and the Wiregrass, clearing tonight, low 70, sunny tomorrow, high 91, 20% chance of rain tomorrow night, low 69, sunny Thursday, high 85, northeast wind to 10. Again tonight, clearing, low 70 for Troy and the Wiregrass on Classic Hits 94.7.
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0: Sticks and Come Sail Away, sung, written by Dennis DeYoung. And, well, for those of you who like trivia, he also wrote the synthesizer solo in that one.
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0: REM losing my religion. We're losing our knowledge of civics, apparently. A third of us cannot name the three branches of government, you know, legislative, executive, judicial. A number that's been steady for the past couple of years. Now, freedom of speech is the only First Amendment right a majority can name. And a quarter of adults think that the right to bear arms is a First Amendment protection. It's actually the Second Amendment. So I guess they don't teach civics anymore, eh?
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12: 94.7 weather. For Troy and the Wiregrass, on the first evening of autumn, clearing, low 70. Sunny tomorrow, high 91. Tomorrow night, a 20% chance of showers, low 69. Sunny Thursday, high 85. Northeast winds to 10. Clearing, low 70 for Troy and the Wiregrass on Classic Hits 94.7.
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0: Peter Gabriel's Salisbury Hill song is in the Rock and Roll Hall of Fame twice as a solo act and a member of Genesis. All right, you ever go on a long road trip and you think, oh my, I've got to pull over, if you know what I mean. Yeah, do it as soon as you can. In fact, when you have a strong urge to pull over, your ability to focus on your driving is impaired, just like you would experience after drinking alcohol or being sleep deprived.
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1: Fox News, I'm John Saucier. In a speech to the United Nations General Assembly today, President Trump urged Iran to make a deal or face annihilation. Speaking with reporters afterwards, he reiterates there are two choices.
2: In one case, it's obliteration. And the other alternative is potential greatness. It could be a great country.
1: The president says he met with Iranian leaders today. Former Vice President Kamala Harris campaigning with Michigan Democratic Senate nominee Abdul Al-Sayed at a maternal health care roundtable in Detroit. The former VP claims Al-Sayed's opponent, Republican nominee Mike Rogers, will not protect health care for Americans.
3: Donald Trump cut Medicaid funding by $1 trillion. Mm-hmm. These are the facts. Mike Rogers supported that cut through that big bad bill.
1: There's a very closely watched Senate race there in Michigan. It could determine which party ultimately controls the Senate. America is listening to Fox News.
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4: 4.7 weather. For Troy and the Wiregrass, clearing tonight, low 70. Sunny tomorrow, high 91. 20% chance of rain tomorrow night, low 69. Sunny Thursday, high 85. Northeast wind to 10. Again tonight, clearing, low 70 for Troy and the Wiregrass on Classic Hits 94.7.
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0: Genesis, that's all, say they. This John Summers might not be all. Staying single is gaining in popularity. Nearly half of single Americans went on zero dates last year, and most say they feel happier and less stressed than they did in past relationships. Now, about one in four said they would still choose to stay single even if their perfect match appeared tomorrow. Yeah, ooh, wow.
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8: 94.7 weather. For Troy and the Wiregrass, on the first evening of autumn, clearing, low 70. Sunny tomorrow, high 91. Tomorrow night, a 20% chance of showers, low 69. Sunny Thursday, high 85. Northeast winds to 10. Clearing, low 70. 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

0: Police and Don't Stand So Close to Me. And while you listen to the words, it's partly based on Sting's own past career as an English teacher. 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

0: Modern English, and I melt with you. I'm melting. All right, growing older doesn't necessarily mean life gets duller. No, many adults are surprised, actually, to find that personality stays largely the same with age. People still want humor. They want lightness and novelty and excitement, all that stuff. At 50, that often becomes clearer. Now, maturity does not cancel playfulness, and life can stay interesting if you keep making room for it. Yep.
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9: For Troy and the Wiregrass, clearing tonight, low 70. Sunny tomorrow, high 91. 20% chance of rain tomorrow night, low 69. Sunny Thursday, high 85. Northeast wind to 10. Again tonight, clearing, low 70 for Troy and the Wiregrass on Classic Hits 94.7.
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0: Yvonne Elliman, If I Can't Have You, Baby, Saturday Night Fever, largely the Bee Gees responsible for that one. I'm John Summers. Now, parents never stop being parents, even when you're growing up, and it can be a problem. Some things adults wish their parents would stop doing. Giving unasked for advice about careers, using guilt to demand time and attention. Adults would also like their parents to stop refusing to apologize when they made a mistake. Ooh.
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2: it's
1: hits.
2: It's September 22nd. Here's what happened on this day in history, brought to you by Troy Animal Clinic, your full-service, family-owned veterinary clinic. 1776, Nathan Hale, the American soldier and patriot, was hanged for spying on British troops. His last words were, "I regret that I have but one life to give for my country." 1784, the Russians established their first settlement in Alaska on Kodiak Island. 1789, Congress authorized the office of Postmaster General. 1791, birth anniversary of Michael Faraday, discovered benzene and experimented with the liquefaction of gases. He developed new kinds of glass and an early prototype of the Bunsen burner. He also worked extensively with electricity and magnetism, establishing the concept of a magnetic field, groundbreaking research in the early days of the study of electricity. 1862, President Abraham Lincoln issued a preliminary Emancipation Proclamation declaring all slaves in rebel states should be free. 1903, Italo Marcioni, who had immigrated from Italy, went into business in New York with a pushcart dispensing lemon ice, and the inventor was inspired to develop a cone, first made of paper, later a pastry, to hold the tasty delicacy. 1949, the Soviet Union exploded its first atomic bomb. 1964, starring Zero Mostel, the musical Fiddler on the Roof made its Broadway debut. 1969, Willie Mays of the San Francisco Giants hit his 600th career home run. 1975, Sarah Jane Moore attempted to shoot President Gerald Ford outside a San Francisco hotel, but missed. 1980, the Persian Gulf conflict between Iran and Iraq erupted into full-scale war, with a million casualties resulting over a 10-year period. 1993, nearly 50 people were killed when an Amtrak passenger train derailed and crashed into Bayou Kano near Mobile. Among the survivors was renowned theologian R.C. Sproul, who took the train for fear of flying. Premiering on television, 1976, the extremely popular show Charlie's Angels, Kate Jackson, Farrah Fawcett, and Jacqueline Smith. 1994, the hugely popular NBC comedy Friends brought together six single friends and the issues in their personal lives, ranging from their jobs to their romances. The cast was Courtney Cox, Lisa Kudrow, Jennifer Aniston, Matthew Perry, David Schwimmer, and Matt LeBlanc. The show concluded its run in 2004 with a finale for which 51.1 million viewers tuned in, making that episode the fifth most watched TV program finale in history. Having birthdays, actor Scott Baio of Happy Days, Diagnosis Murder, and Charles in Charge is 66. Sherry Belafonte Harper is 72. Tenor Andrea Bocelli is 68. Singer Debbie Boone of You Light Up My Life fame is 70. Actor Tom Felton of the Harry Potter films and The Flash is 39. Actress Bonnie Hunt of Jerry Maguire and Jumanji is 62. Singer Joan Jett is 68. Actor Paul LaMotte of American Graffiti and Melvin and Howard is 81. Tatiana Maslany of Orphan Black is 41. Actress Katherine Oxenberg of Dynasty is 65. Billy Piper of Doctor Who is 44. And this is the first day of autumn this year. It happened this day, September 22nd. Today in History is brought to you by Troy Animal Clinic, caring for the pets of Pike County more than half a century. I'm Doc Kirby reporting for WTBF.
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1: Fox News, I'm Tom Rigotti. President Trump delivering his speech before the United Nations General Assembly today and reiterating his threat to Iran. Fox Business Network's Edward Lawrence reports.
2: The president says he's open to a deal, but is contemplating total annihilation for the Iranian leaders. Now, the chokehold on the Strait of Hormuz pushed up oil prices, which increased gas prices.
1: Iran's president addresses the General Assembly tomorrow. A Republican senator is calling for a congressional probe of President Trump's oldest son. Fox's Lisa Brady has details.
3: In a letter to the Senate Judiciary Committee, Utah Senator John Curtis says Donald Trump Jr. should be investigated over his business dealings and subpoenaed after a Russian oligarch paid for some of his wedding celebrations earlier this year. The bride, Bettina Trump, has called Umar Kremlev a dear friend.
1: The president did not attend the wedding. 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
9: 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The livestock news is at 6:10 during the morning show. 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
11: 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I'm now a regular participant on the morning show. Having been involved with Alabama politics for many decades,